Prophecy in the name of Dolph. It's K97. It's Memphis only hip hop and R&B. It's Usher, Two E's on air. Shout out to Key Glock, man, launching his own label now, and obviously keeping Paper Root Empire alive. Maybe that's got Big Boogie up next. It's K97. Let it clap, let it clap. Ride this. Are you sit on my lap? Spread them cheese, let me see that. Shake that like you out of control. That thing till your throat gets sore. Bend it on down, put your face on the floor. That to your legs can't stand. High freak with the word in the hand.

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0: I won't give a
1: see, I thought Boss Mandela was gonna have the summer song. The song of the summer. Can I sell this episode of hip hop and R&B? It looked like it might be Boogie. Cause he got another song that I just, you gonna be shaking some every time you hear it, all right? Stay tuned. Who just got added from Memphis to the NPR Tiny Desk Black Music Month series? I'll see you next. This is Chris and Trev Dickey on the way. It's K97. I have.

0: And for adults with type 2 diabetes and known heart disease, Jardiance can lower the risk of cardiovascular death too. Prescription Jardiance Empagliflozin 10 or 25 milligram tablets are used to lower blood sugar along with diet and exercise in adults with type 2 diabetes. 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

0: with a collaboration with BET Black Music Month. We were getting Joe. We were getting Bow Wow. We were already getting Flowetry, Shaboozy, many more. Well, guess who else we getting? Damn, 8-Ball and MJG. They have joined the lineup. It's K97. It's Memphis Only Hip Hop and R&B. 3 minutes. I got French. It's Big X up next.
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Zodiac sign, it must be a Gemini moon, cause we about to go half. 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
21: 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Represent hip hop. The streets need me still.
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0: See, this is why I can't be in people's TikTok lives, because I'm just scrolling, commenting, laughing, you know, kicking my feet. Not remembering I'm on a whole radio show. Leave it a scrap bag. Listen to D-Mool up next. Can't I say?
1: Yeah. Cold world. Oh, yeah.

question on the timeline. If you've seen that video, it's a little boy who goes over to his neighbor's house, and I guess a barbecue and the grilling, and he asks for some food. And at first, the people, I guess they gave him a bag of chips. I don't know. And they sent him off. And it's like, oh, you can't have food. Which I, in a way, understand, because being a parent, if you give them something, say they have an allergic reaction, they choke, something like that, then obviously you're liable, right? But then they brought him back, and they did share some food with him. And they had a whole little pizza party, a little cookout. So that's a question. If a kid from your neighborhood comes to ask you for some food, you hooking him up or not? Let me know. The Free Our Heart Radio. I'll stream us at the Red Mic. Let's do Dolphin Glow up next. K97.

We talking about the boy who went viral because he went to someone's house where they were grilling and asking them for some food. And the people, you know, said, nah, we're done grilling. But they gave him a bag of chips and he was on his way. Now, recently they've shared that they had a pizza party and invited the boy. So now they know him. They know his parents. They know his family. Everything's cool. People still got problems. But okay, shout out to Free Heart Radio. I stream us at the Red Mic.

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Jay-Z fan. You gotta tune in to The Roots Picnic. It is streaming this weekend, I believe on Amazon, but Jay-Z's first performance in years. Kehlani, Brandy, like, go down the line. T.I., Jim Rainey, Priya, and friends are all gonna be there. 3 minutes. I got Bossman, D-Lo, Key Glocks up next.

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That was 2026, but the last thing I wanted to see was Katy Perry and Chief Keef doing what? Apparently she got a remix that Chief Keef is on, and I'm not even, listen, we just gotta wait to hear it tonight. Stay tuned.

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0: you know, anytime soon on anything big. But there are some popcorn buckets I feel like I need to have in my arsenal. I have never bought a popcorn bucket from a movie theater. I was just never got into that trend. I don't eat popcorn enough at home to where I would get use out of it. But the Scary Movie 6 bong and the Toy Story, Buzz Lightyear packs for, AMC and Cinemarks, I think I'm going to have to come up off them. I think they're going to have to. They're going to have to save me one to the side. So turn to get that sexy up next. I'm around the way. It's K97.
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1: Alright, that's my time. 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Go ahead and hit me on IG, Twitter, TikTok, ASHLEE on air. I'll follow you back. 3 minutes got Uzi up next. And I'll see you tomorrow, same time, Sunday 9, because it's Friday. We got to kick out the weekend. Keep it locked. 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

0: 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Let's take a trip. Have you ever read The World Is Yours? On a blimp.
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The Breakfast Club is kicking off at 6. 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
1: 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Right here. We lit. K97. Yeah.

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1: I used to think about immature things. 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
1: I used to think about immature things. 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

0: are the Breakfast Club. Now, if you're just joining us, we're opening up the phone lines, 800-585-1051. Gail King did an interview yesterday, and she was talking about catching her husband cheating on her. Break it down for us right fast, Lauren.
1: Yeah, so Gail King was on a Call Her Daddy podcast, and she said that she walked in of her and on her husband. They were together for 11 years, cheating on her in her bed.
2: With her best friend.
1: Mm-hmm.
2: Crazy.
3: Can you take me to that day? Like, how did you walk in on
4: that? Well, this was back in the day. I used to drive myself to the airport. The airline would call you to say, listen, your flight has been canceled, but if you get on the next one, you can get out of there. So I was in D.C. I'd driven myself to the airport, so I didn't even have time to call and say, look, the flight was da-da-da-da-da, I'm coming home. Got to the airport, got in the car, came home. The alarm was set, which I thought, that's strange. And next thing I know, he comes flying out of the room and he's got a towel on. He goes, you can't come in. What do you mean you can't? I can't come in. Someone's here. I go, someone like who? Get out of the way, Billy. There's nobody here. He goes, really? You can't come in. And I start searching the house because I didn't believe him. I get down and there they are. Or there she is cowering behind the door in my towel. I said, I can't believe that you are here and that you are doing this.
3: She was your friend.
4: Yes. And I even said, I thought we were friends. It sounded so pitiful.
0: All right, well, let's go to the phone lines. We have, is your name Beige?
5: It is.
0: Hey, Beige.
6: Good morning,
7: they actually
6: Beige.
7: Named you that?
6: Period.
5: Yes, my mother named me that.
7: And I bet you dark skin.
6: Oh, my God.
5: Well, Dash, yes.
6: Okay, Mocha.
0: Period. So let's talk about it. You caught your husband cheating on you? How'd you catch your husband at the crib?
5: He started acting funny. And then he asked me for a separation. And then he started preventing my access to the house and removed my access to the camera. And then the last day that I had access to the house, I put the access back on my phone to see the camera. And then just one night, the notification went off and they were walking up on the porch. And she was like, well, I don't want nobody to see me here. And he was like, well, nobody's watching. She had an overnight bag and a whole pillow. We went in, spent the night, and they came out the next day around 2 p.m.,
7: damn.
6: She brought her own pillow?
0: She caught on the Ring camera.
6: Yeah.
7: I think this situation is a little different, though, because y'all kind of had separated. Yeah. You know what I mean? I still wouldn't have had her in my house.
5: We hadn't separated. He asked me for a separation, but I had not left. He just started presenting my access to the house.
6: Ooh. So he basically asked you for a break. You said no.
0: He did it anyway.
7: He changed the locks.
0: It's not funny. It's not
7: y'all was separated, boo.
0: Well, yeah. I'm sorry, Mama.
6: Just that she didn't agree with it, but he asked her so he wouldn't have to cheat on her.
0: That's right.
6: Pretty much.
0: We have Connie on the line. Connie, good morning.
6: Damn.
8: Good morning, and it's Connie.
0: I'm sorry, Connie. And
7: you breathe, Connie.
0: You breathe so hard, Connie. What happened with you and your husband, Connie?
3: What if she
8: You know, it was three times, and I think back in the day, I'm a little bit older than y'all. It's just pertaining to security. He was military, career issues, and things in that capacity. And it's just the capabilities, I believe, of knowing that you can get away with it and do it and not be able to have consequences.
6: Mm. Mm-hmm.
8: So for me, it was more about family protection, I guess, that it kept repeating. But in the end, I think I got the victory and the kids got what they needed.
6: Mm.
8: And he still went on with a military career. But it can happen. It's hard to figure out that you work as hard as they work, and then you come home, and there's some stranded person in your home, and you don't have a clue what's going on. Mm. And I do believe because he was military, and they let some things slide, we're not talking about just any random person, like Gail said, her best friend. We're talking about anybody popping up at your home because they had that access.
0: So you walked in on them?
8: I walked in on him very young in the beginning of our marriage. And I thought, okay, you know, with my time in life, my parents are like, things happen. Give it a chance. Move forward. You got goals.
6: It's a good man, Savannah.
7: When you walked in, did you let him finish?
0: What?
6: Oh, my gosh, sorry.
8: No, I didn't let him finish. In fact, I had a gun and I
6: just, I know, that's what we're talking about.
7: Oh, you shot through the top of the ceiling.
8: Oh, absolutely.
7: And I don't blame you.
6: And he had the nerve to do it again and again?
8: Again. In fact, we went on a family trip.
6: That's because
8: I found out the family trip wasn't geared toward the family trip. It was geared toward someone he met.
6: See, wait.
7: Was it the same woman that he kept cheating with?
8: Absolutely not.
6: So that's what she's saying. Just random people, like just being
1: the family trip he took y'all to. He went to go link up with somebody. Like he went there to really go see somebody, but took y'all to.
0: Parked in a hotel room, went to another room.
5: Absolutely,
6: girl. Why you ain't shoot the damn gun? Hey. What you got the gun for?
0: Well, she shot the gun. Why you say shoot him? You should have said. But no, we don't want to kill nobody.
5: We don't kill nobody. Yeah, but we definitely set ourselves up for success later in life.
7: There you go.
6: Okay.
7: That's what you got to do. You got to glow up after a man does you dirty like that. I don't understand men who do that, though. Like why would you bring a woman to your house that you share with your wife and your family and cheat? Yeah. That is, like, beyond reckless.
1: Some people get off on that,
5: It
1: though.
5: Is. You know, after a couple of times, you begin to think, is it me? Damn. Is it the situation? What is it? And then I just learned that when some men can just be cocky like that and think that, oh, they're not going nowhere. There's not going to be any problems. But my not going nowhere had nothing to do with being in love with him anymore. It was about success. It was about setting my children up for success and moving them through. So by the time I was done, all four children had free college scholarships, college. Right. And now they're very successful lawyers. Dentist, IT specialist.
1: How's their relationship with your
5: criminal justice lawyer?
0: All right.
7: I'd love to hear it.
0: Yeah, well, thank you so much for calling. I'm so sorry for that, too,
6: like
0: Mama.
6: That. She played along.
5: Oh, no, don't be sorry. I wasn't sorry about it. I just had to plan it then.
0: Okay. Well, thank you.
6: And look, she probably had a little nigga on the side too. Like, all right, I'm just waiting for my kids to get old enough so they can get all these benefits.
7: That's what you would do?
6: That's what I would do.
7: Okay.
1: You got to do what you got to do.
0: 800-585-1051. If you're just joining us, we're asking, have you ever walked in on your spouse having sex in your crib? Your
7: cheating
0: home,
7: on you.
0: Your
7: cheating on you.
0: Cheating on you, yes.
7: In your house.
0: Yeah, that is the question. Call us up right now. It's The Breakfast Club. Good morning.
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23: 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It's a 9-1-0 number, so you know it's that.

0: It's hilarious. Charlamagne Tha God. We are the Breakfast Club. If you're just joining us, we're talking about an interview that Gayle did. Break it down for us, Lauren.
1: Yeah, so Gayle King sat down with Alex over at the Call Her Daddy podcast, mm-hmm. and they talked about Gayle King walking in on her ex-husband cheating on her with her best friend.
2: Mm. Crazy.
0: So we're asking 800-585-1051. Has that happened to you? We got Alan on the line. Alan, good morning.
3: Yo, good morning. How's it going, y'all?
0: Good, good, good. In the comments, it says you walked in on your husband having sex with another guy?
3: What? That was what? The topic. The topic was Gayle King.
0: Oh, so what happened? What are you saying?
4: You wilding in.
5: You know, if you can't go 5 minutes without saying something,
0: no, that's what it says.
3: Yo, this me from last month. Yo, Charlamagne, you helped me with the advice you gave me. You got with the. I'm Alan from the Navy.
0: He don't remember.
3: And I live in San Diego.
4: Well, it said it's me from last month.
0: Not going to comment. It says Alan.
3: I appreciate it because you really helped me out a lot. Like, I appreciate that.
5: Yes, sir.
4: That's what's up.
0: So what happened? You have a similar situation, Alan?
3: Well, all right, so boom, I got one, right?
0: Boom.
3: So I'm in the Navy, right? And like, I'm like, there's this shorty, and she's
5: Alex,
3: like,
5: yo. Alex, were you were you married?
3: I was like contract married at the time.
5: Alex, listen to me. Let me tell you what the topic is. The topic is, have you ever walked in on your spouse cheating on you in your house? That is the topic.
0: He said he's contracted married.
5: Not no boom. Not no boom shorty.
4: All right, boom. Boom.
3: Oh, all right. Nah, I don't got that. I thought we were talking about the Gayle King thing.
5: Yeah, we were.
3: My bad.
5: Gayle walked in on her husband
3: cheating. And that's hilarious. I love you.
4: I love you, too.
0: Goodbye, boom. Katie, good morning, Katie.
4: Good morning.
6: Good morning.
0: Hey, Katie. Good, good, good.
4: Hey.
0: Now, you got a story how you caught your spouse cheating on you?
6: Yes, I used to work from home. I was married to a woman, and I was phone banking. Some young lady hit my thing, and she said, check your inbox. So I went to the request inbox, and there was a video of my wife giving another man fellatio.
5: Damn!
4: A man?
5: Wow. Is it cheating if she do it with a man?
0: Yes!
4: Hell yes, cheating.
6: Yes,
4: it's and like, it's a crossover. Crossover is crazy.
6: It was on me. Like, it was crazy. She was every day.
5: I mean, clearly she was gay.
4: No, yeah, she's bisexual. You can't say.
0: Well, like, why do you think that? You think she's with you for the money or something?
6: I don't know. Like, there was like multiple incidents of her, like, cheating on me with men. Like, even now that we're broken up, she's never been with another woman outside of me. So.
5: Yeah, but let me ask you a question. Did y'all have sexual relations with each other, you and her?
6: So she was
5: gay. She was bisexual.
4: Right.
0: Oh, your tongue game is just that nice. You had her effed up.
6: I wasn't sold on that, though. That was not the dream that I was sold. I was told this was gay, but, you know, these were things that would not happen, so.
4: Yeah.
5: Why didn't y'all talk about that, though? I mean, is that really a deal breaker in a lesbian relationship?
6: I don't know. It wasn't a deal breaker necessarily, but my thing was just like, you know, this is something that you wanted. We could have discussed it, but for me to keep running into the other men and outside men was crazy.
5: Yeah, the dishonesty. Well,
4: Who was the stud, if you don't mind me asking? Like, who was the most dominant over there?
6: Well, I mean, I guess I would say I was the most dominant, but neither one of us was studs. We're both
4: fans. Oh, okay.
7: Yeah, you can hear the feminine.
0: But I wonder if her spouse likes doing fellatio, I wonder if she would get the same experience or feeling from a strap.
7: You can't, though. Nah,
4: you can't, because you're already feeling
6: it. I didn't necessarily like the strap, so, I mean, I don't blame her on that. But, I mean, she, again, these are not things that she ever said was an issue for her, so that is...
5: What Envy wanted to ask you was, does scrap taste different from the real thing? That's what Envy really wanted to ask. That was a stupid question.
0: That's what I said.
5: You wanted to give a fellatio, so what the hell did I got to do with anything? Envy wanted to know how it tastes.
0: You know what I mean, Katie.
6: Well, I appreciate y'all for hearing my story, but yeah, I had to call for this one because I was like, okay, yeah, this is a good time for me to call in on.
5: Well, we appreciate you.
4: Thank you, Katie. So much. Appreciate it.
0: Hello, who's this?
8: My name is Sade.
0: Hey, Sade.
4: Hey,
0: Sade. Have you? How did you find out your spouse was cheating on you?
8: So I came home from work early. Was it nothing but God told me to go home from early, and we used to have the door locked set up because. Our the bar lock was a little shaky. Mm-hmm. So we had a way of where we would lock the door at night. When I came home, he had that extra secure lock on. And I'm like, why is it there? Mm. Soon as he heard me, he comes running down the stairs, just like Gayle King's husband, running down the stairs in a towel. And I'm like, what you doing? Huffing and puffing. And he's like, oh, I was about to take a shower. And I was doing laundry at the same time because we had the washer and dryer upstairs. So I'm like, okay, but he's still like, I'm trying to get upstairs, and he's like, nah, you can't go upstairs, and I'm like, why? And he's like, because I'm about to just take a shower. Now, the reason I came home was because something was wrong with my eye. I told you, it was nothing but God. I sneezed at work and got a bubble inside my eye. Mm. It didn't hurt, nothing, but my manager was so concerned. He was like, nah, you got to go home. So when I showed him my eye, he has me at the front door. He will not let me pass my front door. And then I happened to look at my couch, and that girl jacket was on my

0: I was at his job at a certain time to pick him up.
1: And everything.
2: But did you
0: Hey girl, telling you
1: how pretty you are and all that, huh?
3: Period.
2: Did you get the cut one though? Or you just tried?
3: Yeah, did you?
0: I cut him because he stood in the way. He was like, nah, you not gonna hurt her. I said, oh, so you're defending her? I said, oh, both of y'all can get it. So I cut him. My wig came off and I tried to fight her. And then the neighbors out there and everything.
4: Are you Puerto Rican or Dominican?
2: Now, what if when the wig came off, he would have said, black. See, that's why I be cheating right there.
1: She got the wig off, the eye bubble, all that. Yo, I know.
2: You got your
1: black.
2: Wig off and the eye bubble. How you expect me not to cheat?
0: When I tell you I was looking crazy, I was looking crazy.
1: Did he go back to jail?
0: No shoes, a tank top, and a bubble in my eye.
1: Did he go back to jail?
0: Yes, he did. Because I took my name off his paperwork the very next day.
2: I don't blame
0: him. And I was like, y'all got to take me off. But here's the thing, though. He was so blessed by God. We were doing so well where we were. Mm-hmm. They were like, you know what? You've been checking in on time. You've been going to work. No complaints. We're going to take you off the bracelet until your trial. And I told him, I said, you're still getting blessed and don't even know it.
2: Wow. Mm. Wow.
4: Well, thank you. Thank you for sharing your story. Wow.
2: I don't. First of all, black men don't cheat. I don't think men should cheat, period. Okay. But if you cheat, why are you cheating in your house where you live out with your wife and family? If you need that type of rush, why don't you go on Fear Factor or American Ninja Warrior?
3: Right.
2: Squid Games. Go do something else.
4: Your own crib is crazy.
2: That's insane.
4: That is crazy.
2: That's insane.
4: Especially if you got kids and family.
2: That's ridiculous.
1: But the house arrest shorty was wild. Mm-hmm. That's crazy.
2: And I know y'all can smell another poom poom in your house.
1: Yeah, duh. Yes. Like, what are you talking about?
2: Like, that ain't mine.
1: Yeah.
5: Mm, them girls probably taking showers in them people's houses Oh, my God.
1: Yeah. Even the person that he gave donkey here today, to yesterday. Like, remember the that was smashing it? Yo, I know it's stinking in there. That's the couch.
4: Mm-mm-mm.
1: Ew.
4: It's the Breakfast Club. Good morning.

0: DJ Envy.
1: Better known as the People's Choice. And salute to all my light-skinned brothers out there.
0: Jess Hilarious.
2: Whether it's Jess Hilarious, Jessica Robin Morris, don't do no lying.
0: And Charlamagne the God.
3: Talk to you today.
4: Everybody, come to the Breakfast Club. I call this the hot seat.
5: You're alive.
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7: Don't feel like my rich cousins that never talked to me.
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9: Turn it up.

0: how y'all feel out there. I feel blessed, black, and highly favored. Happy to be here another day to serve our beautiful listeners. Good morning.
1: Yes, it's Friday. The weekend is here, damn it.
2: Yes, it is.
1: How you feeling?
2: I'm good. I will say I'm happy. I can relax. But I got to be in Dallas, Texas today. But it's okay.
0: You get to be in Dallas, Texas today.
2: You have the privilege and the honor of making a living doing what you love to do in Dallas, Texas today. You better pull.
1: You're not even in Dallas. You're in Plano, Texas.
2: Plano is like a part of Dallas. You know what I mean? It's right there. It's like 30 minutes.
0: It's kind of like one of the counties. Plano is not Dallas.
2: It's like the county. That's what I got it from the comments. What's when I was promoting the Baltimore show, like Arundel Mills, Columbia, like where
0: is
2: you
0: that
2: get
0: Baltimore?
2: Your book signed.
1: Do you consider that Baltimore?
2: Yeah, no.
1: No, exactly. All right then. Exactly.
2: It's just like the county. So I got it from the residents of Dallas.
0: Okay. Because
2: I was promoting Plano and everybody was like, it is Dallas. What you mean it's near Dallas? We come out there. That's just where the white people be at.
0: Okay.
2: So I'm like, all right, cool. So I see y'all Plano, Texas tonight. I'm at the Comedy Connection.
0: So being that the white people be out there, that's why you have your hair like Princess Leia this morning from Star Wars?
2: Yeah, I mean, mic drop. Yeah, actually.
0: Okay, okay.
2: It's like a different little look.
0: Well, may the force be with you, man.
2: Thank you. I appreciate that. How y'all feeling?
1: Good. I feel great. I'm just happy it's Friday, man. I'm happy the weekend is here. Yeah. I'm excited. And this is, I was going to say this is the last dance competition in the area. So this is, after this, there's no more. Well, the finals.
2: But
1: that's it.
2: Where's the nationals?
1: Arizona.
0: I love Arizona.
1: Phoenix.
0: I love Phoenix.
1: Yes, in Phoenix.
0: Be right next to Scottsdale.
1: It's
0: love
1: in
0: it.
1: Phoenix. So.
0: Okay. Mm-hmm. Love it. Love it. I'm just happy that it's a day. Okay,
2: yeah.
0: Every day above the ground is a great day.
1: All right,
0: happy to be here.
1: Well, let's get the show cracking. Of course, we got front page news. And if you're up and you need to get some things off your chest, phone lines are wide open. You can call us up right now, 800-585-1051. Now, we got an iHeartRadio exclusive.
0: Although, we got more than that today, too, though. You know, today is the people's donkey.
1: Oh, that's
0: so
1: right.
0: So you get to call in and give somebody the credit they deserve for being stupid. 1-800-585-1051 is the number, okay? We do that at 8:04 every morning.
1: That's right. Well, let's get the show cracking. We have iHeartRadio exclusive. This is Future featuring Tyler and FIFA Sound. It's called Game Time. Now, you know, iHeart is the official radio partner of Fox's coverage of FIFA World Cup 2026.
0: When does that start? When does FIFA start?
1: June 13th, I believe. June, like the first, second week in June.
0: Okay.
1: I know Morocco plays here at MetLife Stadium. Well, it's not MetLife Stadium. They changed the name. They took out MetLife Stadium. It's now FIFA World Stadium. Yeah. So I think it starts June 13th.
0: I know that bag is crazy.
2: Change the name of the stadium?
0: Oh, yeah,
1: absolutely. Well, let's get to the Future and Tyler record. It's the Breakfast Club. Good morning.
3: Heard what you said through the grapevine. Funny thing about your problems, they ain't mine. Staying up through the late night. 20 seconds to game time. Getting religious.

0: funny thing about your problems.
1: It's tough.
2: I like that.
1: It's tough.
2: It is. K-Fuch?
1: Just joining us. That's Future and Tyler and FIFA Sound. It's called Game Time. And salute to iHeart. iHeart is the official radio partner of Fox coverages of the FIFA World Cup 2026.
2: So they did that song for FIFA?
1: Yes.
2: That's fine.
1: Yes, yes, yes. Well, let's get in some front page news. Morning, Mimi.
3: Could you listen?
2: I did listen, yo.
1: I said it
3: could
1: twice.
3: You listen?
1: I said it twice.
3: Could you just listen?
2: I said it twice.
3: The name of the record is called... Isn't it called Game Time?
1: It's called Game Time.
3: Isn't it called FIFA Sound? Isn't it Future Island FIFA Sound?
2: FIFA Sound.
3: Jesus Christ.
1: I said it twice.
3: Literally for FIFA World Cup.
2: That's what's up, yeah.
1: But let's get in some front page news. Start off with some quick sports. Last night, the Spurs beat OKC 118-91. The series is tied.
3: That's good.
1: 3-3.
3: If you're a Knicks fan, you should be happy about that. Let them beat up on each other while the Knicks just been having their feet up.
1: That's right. Relaxing, hopefully.
3: Even though Mitchell Robinson did break his finger.
1: The other game. Yeah. Jeez. What's up, Mimi?
3: So just tape it up.
1: Yeah, he got to play.
3: Tape it up.
1: Yeah, he got to play.
3: Okay.
4: Good morning, MV, Jess, Charlamagne. How y'all doing this morning?
3: Peace,
2: good.
3: Mimi Brown.
4: Good morning. So we start this hour with the major voting rights case. So a federal judge has sided with the Trump administration in a fight over new voting rules that would allow stricter mail-in voting ballots, those requirements to keep those moving forward for now. So back in March, the Trump administration, it signed an executive order which would require federal agencies to compare voter registration lists with citizen records and tighten rules around mail-in voting and which ones can and cannot be counted. Let's listen to more on how this would work.
5: Executive order directed agencies, including the Department of Homeland Security, to create lists of eligible voters in each state and then directed the Postal Service to ensure that only those voters were given mail-in ballots.
4: Yes. So it's important to note that these changes are not fully in effect right now. A judge in Washington, D.C. has ruled that Democrats, they may have challenged the order a little too quick because parts of the order haven't fully implemented. So for now, the voting rights in your state are staying the same while the legal fight plays out. But basically, Donald Trump does not want everyone to get a mail-in ballot. He wants only states who have legal citizens in the list that he sends those lists to those states to vote.
3: Come on, man. I hate when we say things like this could create hurdles for voters. You know, we know what's happening here. They're trying to steal the midterms. Okay. Mm-hmm. It's really just that simple. And white people, what are you going to do about it? All right. You already see what they've done to black voters in the South. They have absolutely, weakened the black vote in the South. So white people, what are you going to do about this? Okay. Is this the country you want to live in? You want to continue to allow your president to have control over all his institution, all these institutions, and weaponize them the way he's weaponizing them? Come on, man.
4: Yeah. Well, and it's important to note that this legal battle is far from over. There's a separate challenge of this order still moving through the federal court in Boston. So there are some voter rights groups that are challenging this rule, and they hope to have. So for now, we should say that for midterms, everything should stay the same. We'll update you if not. But for now, if you are in a primary or you're getting ready to vote or you vote by mail, right, as of right now, it will stay the same. But this is coming down the pipeline.
1: Mm-hmm.
4: And now President Trump appears to be going after another one of his longtime enemies. The Justice Department just reported that it opened a criminal investigation connected to E. Jean Carroll. She's the former magazine columnist who sued Trump for sexual abuse and defamation and won millions of dollars in court. So investigators are reportedly looking into whether Carroll lied under oath about who helped her pay for those lawsuits to sue Trump. So back in 2022, she testified that no one else funded the case, but it was later revealed that billionaire co-founder, he's from LinkedIn co-founder Reid Hoffman, he helped cover some of those legal costs through his nonprofit organization. Now Trump's lawyers, they argued that that information was hidden and it should question her credibility, but judges in the trial, they say that that they still allowed it to stand. Basically, they did not throw it out because of that. But in 2024, a jury, they ordered Trump to pay her more than $83 million in damages. But a federal appeals court, they have now ruled that Trump does not have to pay her that money while it waits to get to the Supreme Court. and they will take up this case. Trump has repeatedly denied that these allegations are false, but this move, as we see, follows a pattern of him targeting his enemies. We know he did, James Comey, New York Attorney General Letitia James, Adam Schiff, Congressman Adam Schiff.
1: When does he find the time? I mean, I got a list of people I don't like, but he has a list, and he really goes at them while being president, while running these business, like... Wow.
3: Well, I say the irony of using our tax dollars for an anti-weaponization fund for folks who claim they were improperly targeted, you know, by the government, but they're now using the Justice Department. He's weaponizing the Justice Department against E. Jean Carroll.
1: That's crazy.
4: Yeah. And just really quickly, what do you guys think about the $250
1: bill? Yeah, that sounds crazy.
4: It sounds so weird to say, right? Mm-hmm. $250 bill. Well, Trump's face could soon end up on one. The administration says it's already preparing the case and Congress just needs to approve it. And once it's approved, there will be a $250 bill. They want to get it ready in advance for America's 250th anniversary, which also falls on Trump's birthday, which is June 14th.
1: I thought there was a law that there was no living president or no living person could be on monies.
3: It is. And that's why if I was Trump, I wouldn't want my face on the money. What are you trying to say? That's a horrible omen.
4: Yes.
3: Like, I wouldn't want that if I was him.
4: Yes, and that's what's in front of Congress right now. They, a Republican senator from South Carolina, he put forth a motion to change that law so that a living president could, in fact, put their face on a living bill. And so that's what we're waiting for right now.
3: That sounds like somebody that's not planning to be here. Like, why the hell would you want that, knowing that, you know, no living president can be on the money?
1: Well, that's his ego. He wants to see himself on U.S. currency. That's what I think that is. I think that's his ego. He wants to make sure that his face is going to be on the currency.
3: Man, forget the law. I'm looking at just life. Look, if throughout my life it's been nothing but dead presidents on the bill, I don't want to be on that.
2: Well, he's like 100.
3: Right.
2: He'll be
4: 80. He'll
1: be like
4: 80-something.
2: Oh,
4: 80. He'll be 80. But at the same time, this is happening.
2: Pretty close.
4: People can't afford food and gas and rent, right? And you're worried about your face on a $250 bill.
3: On the biggest bill.
1: Yeah, $250 bill, like, that's ridiculous.
3: That's the last thing people wanted to. You got big bills because of this president, and now this president is going to be on the biggest bill?
4: Yeah. All right, yeah. Well, coming up at 7, before you grab your morning coffee, a sleep expert is saying there may be a better way to start your day. We'll talk about it in the next hour.
1: All right, everybody else, get it off your chest. 800-585-1051. It's The Breakfast Club. Good morning.
0: The Breakfast Club.
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11: Good morning. We have a crash on Raleigh LaGrange at Sycamore View Road. That's Raleigh LaGrange at Sycamore View Road. We also have the roadway shut down due to water main repairs downtown on Adams Avenue between Riverside Drive and Front Street. And we have MLGW crews working in the right lane on eastbound Quince near White Station. That's eastbound Quince near White Station. With traffic, I'm Heather York.
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0: What's going on, man? It's Super Chucker, man.
1: What's up, Super Trucker? Talk to us.
2: You said Chucker or Trucker?
3: Trucker.
0: Trucker, man. I called in a few months ago, I think, for you guys, man.
2: Got you. That'd be a very racist thing for a white person to call a black man.
3: What?
2: Super Chucker.
0: Hey, look, I got a problem.
2: Especially if you're from Africa.
0: Trying to get to, man. I want y'all to help me with it. My
1: talk
0: song, Trucker Love. I looked last night. It's like 200 views away from 10,000. If y'all could, you know, help me out with that, I appreciate it, man. You know, we got a heart out here with the diesel price and everything.
2: Okay, well, where did they find it?
1: Where can they view it?
0: It's YouTube. I'm at Super Chucker. That's SUPATRUCKA. And the song is Trucker Love. You look up Trucker Love video by Super Chucker, you'll find it.
1: Now, they say you be singing, so let's hear some vocals.
0: All right, here we go. I'm going to get this out the way for you real quick, though. Hear that horn?
1: Yeah! All right. I'm sorry. I get excited. I'm sorry. I bring you back to when I was a kid.
0: Trucker Love. All
1: right, let's go.
0: So, terrible screaming like a demon. In the seat, I'm just leaning. Pedal sitting on the floor, if you know what I mean. Hit the left lane around the scale. Mama says she waiting on me. It ain't hard to tell now. A trail of black smoke is all you see. DOT gonna have to catch me some other time. Hammer down, out of town. Going to get what's mine. And a W.

0: When I hit that tape break.
1: Okay.
2: I know,
1: okay, Super Trucker.
2: I know you be driving the lot lizards crazy.
3: I know.
2: You be
3: right?
2: Driving the lot lizards crazy.
0: Look, Charlamagne, black man don't cheat, man.
2: There you go.
1: You be safe on them roads, brother.
0: But yeah, y'all make sure y'all check me out, man. And that song I sang up there last time is called Large Car Specialist. Run them numbers up for me, man. I'm trying to sing my way out of trucking.
1: All right, brother.
3: Appreciate you.
1: You be safe on them roads. Hello, who's this?
2: I think we need more truckers.
4: Good morning. Good morning. What's up? This is Aaron, man.
1: What's up, Aaron? Get off your chest.
4: Man, what's up, Charlamagne? I'm calling Charleston, too.
2: Hey, A43, what's happening?
4: What's happening? Jess, man, what's up, man? I need you to check them DMs, man.
3: What's up,
4: I don't know disrespectful stuff, but I slid in your DM because my girl's birthday is coming up,
3: mm-hmm.
4: and we got some tickets to your show, and I need to know what I need to do to get you to give her a birthday shout-out.
3: Okay, what city?
1: Atlanta.
4: Atlanta on the 5th, June 5th.
3: All right, what's
4: 7 o'clock show?
3: What's her name?
4: I ain't want to say all that, bro. I'm getting
2: what you mean? You got
3: to
2: tell
3: me to give her a shout out. Like, that's what you need to do. You need to give me a name.
1: He said, check your DMs.
3: Oh, so she might be listening to the show.
4: Yeah, because right, she ain't at work yet. So I know she probably listens.
3: She in the car. Okay.
1: She know your voice, bro.
2: What's your Instagram?
3: See, but now he can't give his Instagram out because she tried. Just put him on hold.
1: Girl, I'll put you on hold.
4: She ain't got no Instagram.
2: No, you DM'd her.
3: I was saying, yeah, what's your Instagram?
4: Oh, Big Woody.
3: Big William?
2: Big Woody.
1: Woody.
3: Big Woody.
1: All right, Big Woody.
3: All right, thank you.
1: Good luck, man.
4: For sure. You have a good day, man.
2: Yes, sir.
1: Get it off your chest. 800-585-1051. If you need to vent, hit us up now. It's The Breakfast Club. Good morning.
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11: On your Thursday night, I'm Fox 13 Chief Meteorologist Andrew Humphreys, Severe Weather Center 13. Showers and thunderstorms for tonight, and be extremely careful. Flooding or flash flooding is a distinct possibility, especially before midnight. These showers and storms are having a tendency of staying over one location for an extremely long period of time. Showers and thunderstorms likely on Friday. Overnight lows tonight will be around 70 degrees. Friday, we're back into the low 80s to around 85. Just be careful with wet roadways, high standing water, and of course, dangerous lightning. I'm Fox 13 Chief Meteorologist Andrew Humphrey. Enjoy the rest of your week. Stay dry, stay safe.
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5: Good morning. We have a wreck on Raleigh LaGrange at Sycamore View Road. Police are out there actually directing traffic right now. That's Raleigh LaGrange at Sycamore View Road. We have the right lane blocked due to some utility work on eastbound Quince near White Station Road. And crews are working downtown on Adams Avenue between Riverside Drive and Front Street. So that is shut down in both directions. With traffic, I'm Heather York.
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2: Hello, who's this?
3: Envy. What's up, Envy?
2: What's up, Trav?
4: Trav. Taboo.
3: What's up, baby? Charlamagne.
5: Peace, sis. What's happening?
3: I know you coming down here to Philadelphia to be a hovenger.
5: No, man. I'm not coming to the Roots Picnic. I'm gonna be at the show in July, though, but I'm not going to be at the Roots Picnic this weekend.
2: Why you hating on Hov fans, man?
3: No, you know what? Because the one thing about Charlamagne, you know, I got a love for J. Cole. He always talking about me and Cole. You know, Eli got a love for Drake. He always talking about Drake. But he'd be the one walking around with Jay-Z face all on his T-shirt.
5: That's right.
3: Keep you over. Yeah. You need to get off Jay-Z.
5: Well, the truth to the matter is you wouldn't even have a J. Cole if it wasn't for Jay-Z, so you need to pay some more respect.
2: Ooh.
3: Well, you know what? Shout out to Jay, because he did sign my boy Cole.
5: That's right. Yeah.
3: Even though he's acting a little shady towards Cole.
5: Yeah.
3: Acting a little shady, but he did sign my boy. So shout out to Jay-Z. I wish I was going to the Roots Picnic. So
5: why do you wish you was going?
2: He ain't got no tickets.
5: Tell me why you wish you was going.
2: He ain't got no tickets.
3: Because it's the Roots Picnic. I go every year.
5: Yeah, because Jay-Z is headlining. Don't play.
2: He ain't got no tickets.
5: It's a different energy this year. You know that.
2: Can't get your free tickets this year.
3: I've been hating a little bit.
2: See, there you go.
5: See? Yeah. And now wrong with that. Admit your hate.
2: Just sneak in the back door, Trav. You used to it.
4: Oh, stop.
3: Oh, leave me alone, Envy. Bye.
5: Them tickets must be hard to get this year. Cause I got people from Philly asking me. I don't live in Philadelphia.
2: A bunch of people call me, too. But I will say this. They said They said Jay has been rehearsing. They said it's a one-on-one show. It's not going to be like any of the shows that he's doing this year in Yankee Stadium. So I'm excited to see what the show is about.
4: Oh, so you going?
2: I am not going.
5: You said it's a one-on-one show?
2: One-of-one show. So they're not going to... Whatever he's planning for Yankee Stadium
4: he's
2: tonight,
4: not gonna do everything.
2: He's not going to be doing in Philly. So there's rumors that he might bring out the Philly artist he signed,
5: I mean, I think it's a good sign because I seen Bleek and Guru. They've been in Philly all week.
2: Yep. Mm.
5: So that shows me everything I need to know. I saw them eating at Beanie's Pizza Spot.
2: Yes,
5: with
2: Beanie's
5: Pizza Spot called Santucci's. Hold on, let me make sure that's the right name of it. Santucci's Pizza.
2: Yes.
5: Beanie. He said he want a slice of the pie, even if it's a square. That's what he be saying.
2: Hey.
5: Santucci's original square pizza. Salute to Beanie, man.
2: Yeah, salute to Beanie. Hello, who's this?
6: Hey, this is Darnell.
2: Darnell, what's up? Good morning, Darnell.
6: My anniversary was yesterday.
2: Okay.
4: Happy anniversary. And
5: anniversary of what, though?
4: Him and his wife.
6: We've been together for 15 years.
5: Okay.
6: Yesterday. Okay. And we got married in 2023.
4: Nice.
5: Okay.
2: All right.
4: Congratulations.
6: Going on 3 this year.
2: All right, so 3 years married, 15 years together. Mm-hmm. Congrats, brother.
6: Yep. I want to shout out my wife, Shakia McSaden.
2: Okay.
5: No, happy anniversary, brother.
2: All right, brother. Congrats.
5: I wish you and her 15 more, and then 15 more after that.
6: More and more, man. That's my person.
5: How old are you?
6: I'm 45.
5: 45. Okay.
4: Nice.
5: Okay. You got a few more. A lot more.
2: Can I just ask one question? Yeah. It took you 12 years to get married. Why so long?
5: Man, shut up.
2: I was asking why.
5: Judges,
2: yes.
6: Hey. I listen to y'all every morning, man. Charlamagne, you the GOAT, man.
5: I appreciate you, King.
6: Me up.
5: Thank you, brother.
6: You and Jess got that connection. Envy, man, you got to stop it, bro.
2: I'm just asking a question. I just wanted to know
5: why you judging this man?
2: I'm just asking. They've been together 15 and married. I just want to know.
5: Maybe they got together young.
2: I just want to know. He's 45. I just want to know.
5: When did y'all get together?
6: Honestly, I'm going to be truthful. She was dubbing me for like a long time. She was dubbing me for months, man.
5: Okay.
6: And I was persistent. You know what I'm saying? So I finally got it, and we've been together rocking ever since.
5: Don't
6: Ups
5: feel
6: and downs, all that.
5: Me and my wife been together since 1998. We didn't get married till 2014. So don't even feel
2: just
5: away.
2: That's all.
5: Okay, just because this white Dominican over here.
2: I'm not white.
5: You want to judge me?
2: Nor am I Dominican. I'm black. Thank you, sir. Darnell, you have a great one.
6: I love y'all, man.
5: Love you too, King.
6: Doing what y'all
4: love
6: doing.
4: You too,
5: yes, sir.
4: Man.
2: Get it off your chest. 800-585-1051. What's up, Lauren?
5: Somebody can feel a breeze today.
4: Oh, shut up. Good morning, guys.
5: Why you got
4: good
5: so many morning. Vents on your clothes?
2: It's holy. Very holy today. All right. Very
5: why
2: holy.
5: You got so many vents, man.
4: You, every time I wear something, you act like you've never seen it before. What? Even when you've seen it before, you always come with a new joke.
2: You never wore that before.
4: I really believe that you look forward to me walking in here every single day.
5: I
4: can tell.
5: You dress like the Bible today.
4: Shut up.
5: All black and you holy.
4: Oh, my God. Go, do your thing.
2: You have latest coming up?
4: Yes, we do have the latest coming up. Gayle King, she is shocked. She got a public apology from that ex-husband that cheated with her best friend, and she cannot believe it.
2: Really?
4: Yeah, no, she says she can't believe it. And we're going to talk about why. But also, she started a whole new, like, mission now. Like, there's the whole I've been cheated on 2 club now, ever since she came out with her story. So,
5: that's been going on.
4: Yeah, but now people are, we got some names that are talking about their issues as well.
5: Oh, you mean like, is it married women or just girlfriends?
2: Or celebrities?
4: I think it's just a bunch of women are like, girl, I've been there, and they're publicly speaking about it. So we're going to talk about it. But there's a celebrity that we're going to point to as well.
2: All right, we'll get into that next. So don't go anywhere. It's The Breakfast Club. Good morning.
0: The Breakfast Club.
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0: 16 that he, you know, stood on this and expressed his expressed his apologies. But he did it again. He gave TMZ a statement that said that he was sorry again. And then Gayle King was shocked, and she had this to say about his apology.
1: Were you surprised by the apology?
2: I was surprised that you guys, A, that you found him, B, that he was even talking, because he never talks. But I can also say I appreciated what he had to say. That was a very painful time. Anybody that's been through it knows how painful it is. But I also know that you can go through it and get through it on the other side. And the reason why I can talk about it so candidly is because it has been so much time that has passed. I'm in a really great place, and so is he. What I'm really touched by is how it's been resonating with other women. I want them to know it's a very big club. None of us want to be in it. But the beauty is you can go through it, you can come out on the other side, you can really be okay.
1: Well, are you actively dating?
2: Yes. So where is he? That's the question.
1: Are you expecting any phone calls from your ex or no?
2: He and I actually talked to each other. I did not know he was going to do it. When I got up this morning and read it, I was very, very surprised.
3: Well, apologies are important because they validate, you know, the person's feelings.
0: Yeah.
3: You know?
4: Yeah.
3: Yeah, and it's about owning your mistakes. And I'm sure she's gotten apologies before. Could, but if she never did, then, you know, that just lets me know.
0: I think the publicness of it is what kind of also felt good to her, to hear.
3: Yeah, because he doesn't talk.
4: But that's what I said yesterday. He owned up on it, and I said most people would have just been quiet. The fact that he said, yes, this was me, I apologize, I accept what I've done, it was wrong, I was foul, I was stupid, and all the things that he said.
3: But it's also 100 years later, too, though.
0: Right.
4: I'm sure he apologized.
3: He probably wanted that a little bit sooner.
0: Well, Gayle King mentioned this club of women in that TMZ clip that now are coming out and confiding and saying, hey, this happened to me as well. One of the women who's come out and been very public about what it's like after you get over that hump of I've been cheated on is Halle Berry, who was famously cheated on by Eric Benet. She's talking to Jenna Bush and Chanel Jones on Today about Gayle King's situation and her opening up. Let's take a listen.
5: We love Gayle, and we both know her personally.
6: We love her.
5: Should more women be talking about these things?
6: I think it helps.
7: I think we should talk about it.
6: You do?
7: Absolutely. Yeah, and I do, and I'm proud of her for saying that and sharing this that happened, because it has happened to many of us.
6: She said something about the details, and you said you don't forget.
7: You don't.
6: No.
7: You remember every detail of the whole situation, and it stays with you forever. So when you can share it, somehow that's therapeutic. It's a catharsis when you can really share it, and someone else can say what their experience has been. So,
5: and I think what you just said too, it's like it happens to many of us, so that there shouldn't be shame around it, especially on the woman.
6: So at the time, did you feel like you had to hide or not address it? Now you're like, listen, this is me.
7: I didn't talk about it necessarily very publicly, but I did talk about it.
6: Yeah.
0: Well, she also didn't have a choice at the time because it was so public. When she was married to Eric Benet back in January 2001, a little bit of time after that, he came out and had to admit that he had had ongoing affairs because tabloids and outlets started finding information and putting it out there. Mm. So then she had to file for divorce, and so there's that.
8: But that was crazy. I also heard that he put her on child support for his kid that wasn't even hers when they divorced.
0: I don't know the details of the divorce, but
8: that's
0: we can look at it.
8: I was like, damn.
4: I mean, that's the worst thing you can do in a relationship, of course, right? It's somebody that you trust, your quote-unquote best friend, and you put them through that. And when you realize how much you hurt somebody, hopefully, if you've ever been in that situation, you never want to do that to a person again.
3: Yeah.
4: And I wrote that in my book because I've been in that situation. And that's the worst thing.
8: What?
4: Gaining that trust back when cheating on my wife. Yes. We wrote a book. You didn't read my book?
3: The one where you didn't make her orgasm for 10 years?
4: That same book.
3: Gotcha.
8: Oh,
3: I remember that.
8: I know y'all got two.
4: Yeah, that same book. But we talk about it in the book, and that's the worst thing, because you got to gain that trust back, right? And you got to, you know, hopefully they allow you and give you grace, and sometimes it's not. Sometimes, you know, somebody, they don't want to work towards it. But
3: all of that is true. And I also want women to know that sometimes it's you. Okay, sometimes that man was just ready to move on and didn't know how to tell you. Sometimes you just weren't providing that man with everything he needed emotionally and spiritually, so that man went and found his soulmate.
8: You tripping.
0: This is why women don't join the Hey, It Happened to Me Club.
8: That's where you going this morning?
3: Yeah, no, I just feel like there's too much male bashing this morning. I just want to balance the scale. I just want to balance the scale.
4: Play with that scale if you want.
3: I know. Sometimes you got to balance the scale. Don't let these women just think it's just us all the time.
4: I'm taking my toys out the sandbox. I am not playing with you.
0: Person. You
3: this
0: are stressful.
3: Truth. I'm just telling y'all. Some of y'all driving right now. Yeah, girl, no. Look in that mirror, young lady.
4: Wow.
3: It's you.
4: Wow. Take my toys out this sandbox and get the hell out of here. I ain't missing
3: what you got toys for.
4: All right. That is the latest.

0: It's DJ Envy, Jess Hilarious, Charlamagne Tha God. We are the Breakfast Club. Let's get in some front page news. Start off with some quick sports. The Spurs beat the Thunder last night, 118-91. The series is tied 3-3. So we'll see what happens on Game 7. I believe Game 7 is on Sunday, right? Or Sunday? I'll do it Sunday. Okay. All right. Well, what's up, Mimi? Oh, tomorrow.
1: Good morning,
0: game tomorrow.
1: Evie.
0: Oh, Game 7 is tomorrow. Okay, my bad. Saturday.
1: Hey, y'all. How you doing this morning?
2: It's Mimi Brown.
1: Good morning. So we start this hour with football and politics colliding inside the New York Giants locker room. So Giants quarterback Jackson Dart, he reportedly addressed his teammates this week after backlash over his appearance at a rally with President Trump in New York. So Dart introduced Trump on stage, and he led the crowd in a Go Big Blue chant. And he was praised by the president. I believe we have that audio. Let's listen.
3: What a privilege it is to be here. And without further ado, I'm grateful, I'm honored, I'm pleasured to introduce the 45th and 47th president of the United States of America, President Donald J. Trump.
4: I want to thank Jackson Dart. This is going to be a future Hall of Famer in my book. Thank you. Thank you, Jackson.
1: Now, this appearance, it is sparking reactions online and apparently inside the Giants locker room. So teammate Abdul Carter, he reacted on social media writing that he thought this was AI and said, what are we doing? He later deleted that post, saying the two had a conversation and they talked it out privately. And according to the NFL, as well as in ESPN, Dart later addressed the situation during a meeting inside the Giants locker room with several Giant veterans talking as well in that meeting. And basically reports say one of the main messages inside that room was to keep disagreements internal instead of playing them out online or in the media. Have you seen this, Envy? I know you're a Giants fan.
0: Yeah, I mean, I seen it when it happened last week, and I've seen the responses from some of the fans and some of the other players. That's what they always say when it comes to politics and religion. Sometimes when it comes to things outside of politics and religion, whether it's sports, whether it's advertisers, you should keep it behind scenes. Because you just never know who it affects, right? Because some of Trump's policies affected people in a negative way, and people feel upset about that. So when their favorite team or somebody that gives them a little, just a little, something outside of the craziness, it gives them a little bit of joy, and their favorite team shows that, it hurts people. And I'm sure that's what his teammates were saying.
2: But also, too, the reality is if you're a teammate with him on the Giants, it shouldn't matter who he supports politically, because now that you know he supports Trump, what? Now what?
0: It means nothing.
2: Like, what are you going to do?
0: He's still going to throw the ball.
2: Like, what do you want to
0: happen?
2: Still
0: going to pass me the ball. You still want him to win. You still want him to succeed if he's on your team.
2: You're not going to quit the team.
0: No.
2: And also, do you know who the owner of your team supports politically?
0: I mean, does
2: that matter to you? I'm just saying, like, now that you have this information, what do you do with it?
0: Mm-hmm. Nothing. I guess you just speak out about it and keep it moving. You know, that's all you can do.
1: Yeah, and I think that's what people are doing. The bigger conversation inside the locker room and online is just whether this could create tension inside the locker room between the teammates and the fans. Exactly what you guys say, who see politics very differently. So the players inside the locker room right now, they said that everything is fine and they are moving forward.
2: I do remember the days when nobody discussed politics.
0: That's what I was saying. Yeah.
2: Politics, religion, who you thought was the best MC, Biggie or Tupac. Then Nas and Jay, you just kind of kept that to yourself.
0: Yeah, nobody talked about it, but that's where people wanted their little bit of joy. They would that football and sports, that was their joy. I ain't got to deal with the politics. I just want to watch my game, my favorite team, and it's horrible when it starts bleeding.
2: And then also when you find out somebody's politics, you start to realize you're forced to make decisions that you don't really want to make.
0: Because
2: if y'all really cared about people's politics, you wouldn't be on X all the goddamn time.
0: Mm-hmm. Facts.
1: And speaking of social media, actually, Meta is testing paid subscriptions for Facebook, Instagram, WhatsApp, and Meta AI. As tech companies, they're looking for new ways to make money after spending billions of dollars on artificial intelligence. So Instagram Plus is a new thing. Facebook Plus is a new thing. And it would cost about $4 a month, while WhatsApp Plus would cost about $3 monthly. So the apps themselves would still stay free, but paying users, they would get extra features. So for Instagram, it would include things like boosting some of your stories once per week for more views, seeing who re-watches your stories, extending stories beyond 24 hours, and even secretly previewing someone else's story without showing up on their viewer list. So Facebook, they would offer similar story-focused perks, while WhatsApp subscribers would get extra themes, extra pinned chats, and they say extra stickers. I don't know what stickers are on WhatsApp, but they would get extra stickers.
2: Hey, just know these techno lords are creating new ways to monetize our emotions every day. Mm-hmm. And please also remember that the greatest cloud capital is conflict. I'm sure y'all will find some way, something to argue about on one of these social media platforms today.
0: But, you know, even the AI-generated stuff is so stupid. Like, TikTok froze my account because they said I'm not DJ Envy. Like, it's the weirdest thing.
5: Ain't because that crazy?
0: Because the Breakfast Club posts us. Mm-hmm. So when I post, or, you know, when my people post, they freeze it.
5: Nah. But you use a lot of AI, though, y'all.
0: Nah. I don't know. They froze my account.
2: That's because you got your nationality as black on there. And they know you're not goddamn
0: stop
2: black.
0: Stop it, man.
2: That's what the hell is going on. I am sick of you trying to blame stop them it. For your issues.
0: Somebody
2: okay,
0: TikTok,
2: you stop lying on the applications.
0: I am DJ Envy. Somebody TikTok better hit me, because it's to the point it was like, no, you're not DJ. I'm like, I'm not DJ Envy.
2: Wow. No, TikTok, y'all doing the right thing. Keep them out. Okay, that is not DJ Envy. Until that man puts his nationality as Dominican, y'all keep him out.
0: Oh, my goodness.
2: Okay? All right.
1: And really quickly, one more story, y'all. And now to a story that may have couples rethinking their bedtime routine. So a sleep expert says most people are actually having sex at the wrong time of the day. So according to a clinical psychiatrist and sleep specialist, his name is Dr. Michael Bruce, he says that most couples wait until bedtime to be intimate, but he says by then your body is tired, your energy is low, and your hormones have already been winding down for sleep. So instead, he says your body is actually more ready to go in the morning when hormones are tied to sex, drive, energy, and performance is naturally higher.
5: Is he a real doctor?
2: And he don't know what kind of night
1: he
2: I had.
1: He's a real doctor. He's a clinical psychiatrist. Real right, doctor. Here's what he has to say. Listen.
6: What do most men wake up with in the morning?
0: Oh.
6: An erection. If that's not Mother Nature telling you when to use that thing, I don't know what is, right? Yeah. So when you start to look at it, and we actually did the surveys, we discovered that people actually have greater connection and greater performance in their sex when they have sex in the morning time.
1: And there you have it. He says couples who switch things up, they often report it feeling more connected, more energized, and even happier throughout the day.
5: It just depends on who you are. Everybody different. Like, you could love sex in the morning. You can love sex when you get home from work in the afternoon. You can do it in the evening. You can do it at night. You can do it when you wake up in the middle of the night, roll over. Like,
2: yeah, I think
5: it's
2: you should
5: different
2: do it
5: for
2: when,
5: everybody.
2: When you do it when the spirit moves you.
5: Yeah, that's it.
2: Because you wake up in the morning, you both got morning breath.
5: Stuff in your eyes. Yeah. Like, no, I'm not feeling
0: I'm not mad at the morning. I'm not mad at waking up in the morning.
5: But every morning, like, maybe you may get that feeling sometimes, you know, but every morning it's like, yo, no, go ahead. Mm. Go back to sleep.
2: Yeah, you should have sex when you feel like having sex.
5: And what if you get up at 4 o'clock in the morning to be on the radio at 6? You're talking about who I had sex with.
1: But he's just saying your body is more ready. So your levels, your estrogen, your testosterone, your progesterone, all of those things, they are better in the morning. That's
2: but
1: what
2: just
1: because
2: your pee-pee hard don't even mean that you necessarily want to have sex. Like,
0: that might mean you have to go to the bathroom. But but in the morning is
2: you get hard, you got to use the bathroom?
0: You got bricked up in the morning, you got to go say,
5: I seen that on 40-Year-Old Virgin. When he first woke up and he had to go to the bathroom.
0: He was horny because he was a virgin.
5: I just had to pee.
2: All I'm simply saying is just when a man gets an erection, don't necessarily mean he wants to have sex.
5: Right.
2: It just happens sometimes. I don't know why we get erections just randomly. It happens all the time.
0: Don't look at me like that. Why was he looking at me? Thank you, Mimi.
1: Welcome, y'all. That is your front page news. I'm Mimi Brown. Follow me for more stories at Mimi Brown TV.
5: Oh, and happy birthday, Laverne Cox. It's a birthday. 54. Happy birthday, girl.
2: It's also the people's... happy born day, Laverne Cox. Yes. It's also the people's donkey. You can call in right now and give somebody the credit they deserve for being stupid. 1-800-585-1051. I know we got about to do a topic. I'm just soliciting for donkeys now. That's all.
5: Nice.
2: Yes.
0: All right, and everybody else, 800-585-1051. Mimi's been telling you guys for the last couple of weeks.
2: Mimi's been telling you guys for the last couple of weeks that
0: the prices of everything is through the roof, right? The prices of gas, the prices of food, everything is up.
2: Everything up,
0: so
2: right?
0: So we're asking 800-585-1051, what are some things that you had to give up because of everything that's just... What's one thing that you had to give up?
2: Morning
0: because prices
2: sex.
0: Are so crazy.
2: It's too expensive.
0: You know, some people say they had to give up vacations. Some people had to say they had to give up name brand groceries. Some people had to give up subscription services. Let's open up the phone lines. 800-585-1051. What's one thing you had to give up because of the cost of things today? It's The Breakfast Club. Good morning.
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1: Once again, going back in. Back right now.
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0: Breakfast Club. Morning, everybody. It's DJ Envy, Just Hilarious, Charlamagne Tha God. We are The Breakfast Club. Now, we open up the phone lines, 800-585-1051. We were talking about everything that's so damn high. Gas prices high. Food prices high. If you want to book a flight, that is high. Everything is so damn high. So we're asking, what's one thing you had to give up because of life? Because life be lifing. Let's start with you, Jess.
1: Weed.
0: You did smoking. Not give them no damn weed. That's a goddamn lie.
1: I had to cut back.
0: Too what's expensive. Cut back to you?
1: I used to smoke maybe, three, four blunts a day. Now it's just like one.
0: That sounds like an addict. Four times a day?
1: It's not an addict.
0: Sorry.
1: Yes, I'm just an avid smoker, and I get real creative when I smoke four blunts. But I can't now. Just one blunt and then an edible a week. Like, it's expensive, so.
0: Okay. All right. Charlamagne, what did you have to give up?
2: Honestly, nothing. I'm just being honest. I don't know what y'all can't. I'm not about to sit here and lie to radio.
0: All right.
2: But it's because I live below my means. Okay. Like, I don't have luxury vices. Like, the things I enjoy, the life I enjoy, doesn't require much. So when the economy gets the way it does, I'm looking at things like gas prices like, damn. But I'm not having to, you know, give up anything because I live below my means as it is. I'm always prepared for a rainy day because I've been fired four times. When you've collected unemployment checks, when your wife has had to go in front of the eviction judges, you know, to explain why y'all shouldn't be evicted, you move a little bit different, man. So I'm always prepared for a rainy day. So, it's raining right now and I haven't had to adjust too much.
1: You obviously had to give up shopping. Your socks are always holy. One is too small.
2: I've never shopped. You say give it up like I've ever been in the clothes.
0: Like you should. I see your ankle right now. I shouldn't see your ankle.
1: It's wild. You can literally see through the sock. It's too small. That's why his daughter's socks.
2: Once again, I don't have luxury vices. That's not my thing. I let y'all go out there and buy all the big jewelry. And
1: Nike
2: all
1: socks.
2: The big cars,
1: what you mean, yo?
2: And all of the clothes that you can't pronounce, that's y'all.
1: First of all, I everything I wear, sweetie.
0: One thing I gave up because I just felt like it was just not being used right was subscriptions. Like, if you ever check your phone, the amount of subscriptions you have on BS that you don't watch, I was like, I don't watch. I have Netflix. I watch Netflix, and that's pretty much it. But the Hulus, the this ones, the that ones, the Primes, the this, that, and I don't watch all that stuff.
2: Oh,
0: so,
2: I watch all that
0: stuff. It's just a waste of time for me.
2: Yeah. And you know why? And the funny thing is I'd be thinking about that, but then all of a sudden, it'd be that one show that pop
0: show,
2: up. And be like, damn,
0: you gotta get it back.
2: I just got rid of the subscription.
0: Happens all the time.
2: Nope, might as well keep them up.
0: Happens all the time. All right, let's go to the phone lines. We got DK on the line. DK, what's up?
3: What's going on, Henry?
0: What's one thing you had to give up because of the cost of life just be life-ing right now?
3: Man, taking my family out just on the outing, period.
2: Damn.
0: Yeah, that'd be expensive.
1: Yeah.
0: Food is expensive. Yeah, like I said, when you go to these fast food places and you realize that a fast food meal with a soft drink and some fries
1: is like $20,
0: $15?
1: Right. Yeah.
0: It's nah, B.
2: But once again, that ain't something that I be doing on the regular. That's a treat for the kids because most of that stuff ain't no good for you no way.
1: Right. That's why whenever y'all take me somewhere, I don't like it. Gosh, they do not know how to pick restaurants. Charlamagne or his wife. No. They
2: that's
1: got
2: something
1: a chef.
2: I gave up. Jess, taking Jess out.
0: Definitely gave that up.
2: You know what I mean? Don't even bring her nowhere. Let her stay right where she at. Okay, let her eat her tacos on Tuesday.
0: Wow. Hello, who's this?
1: Damn.
4: Hey, good morning, The Breakfast Club.
1: Hey, girl.
4: The things that I had to give up for the cost of living was eating out, getting my toes done. I had to go buy the things so I could do it at the house. It's just too much to go in for rent and everything.
0: I see a lot of people do that.
4: Weed
0: you gave up?
1: See?
4: I go, instead of going to the place, I just do it at the house.
2: My daughter does that. My daughter does her own nails.
0: I see that a lot.
2: Like, and she makes money doing other people. She makes money. That's something that she just learned how to do. And she does her own nails and she does all her friends' nails.
0: Yeah, I see that. Like you could buy the gel nails, right?
1: Yeah.
0: And I see a lot of people doing that.
1: Y'all see, I've been doing press-ons. It's expensive.
4: Yeah,
1: a pedicure. Girl, got a pedicure the other day, $70. Remember when a pedicure was like $25?
4: Yes.
1: Crazy.
4: It's not even that anymore.
1: Nope.
4: Like,
2: where the hell y'all be going?
1: To the Asians.
2: Me too. I go get Envy, no, I go get my nails done, a pedicure, and get a little massage from the woman husband for like $80.
0: Wow. Yeah, man, massage each other, man. Like, man, like
2: you
0: that.
2: Do.
0: That man be massaging
2: you. You be getting a manicure, he come up behind you and give you that little...
4: They
5: They're gonna charge for a little charm on your nails, and it's a spa pedicure
2: and manicure. By the way,
0: they give him a happy ending. They come behind him and rub his cheek like that.
2: Milk and honey.
0: See.
1: That's $80. Wow. Okay.
2: Straight up.
1: That's crazy.
0: 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If you want to book a flight, if you want to travel, hotels, what is one thing that you have to give up? Let's discuss. 800-585-1051. It's The Breakfast Club. Good morning.

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2: Morning, everybody. It's DJ Envy, Just Hilarious, Charlamagne Tha God. We are the Breakfast Club. Now, if you're just joining us, we're talking about what's one thing you had to give up because the prices are sky high. We talk about the gas prices high. We talk about going out to eat is high. People say they're giving out vacations, dining out, name brand groceries, subscription services. People are saying they're sacrificing their emergency savings. They're not going to the doctor when need be because they don't have the money to pay the copay.
3: That's horrible, man.
2: So we're asking 800.
3: Stuff like that pisses me off because those are basic necessities that humans should be allowed to have. This country should be providing that.
2: Mm-hmm. People say that they give a fresh produce. They're giving out, eating out at lunches. They're cooking more and bringing their food to work. And hello, who's this?
4: Hi, this is Yvette from Ohio.
2: Hey, Yvette.
3: Hey, Yvette.
2: We're asking, what's one thing you had to give up?
4: Good morning, everybody.
2: Good morning.
4: I had to give up my medication.
3: That's hard.
4: Because a few years back, I had to go on disability. And my Social Security is not enough to pay for my medicine and gas to get to the doctors and everything. And then they say they're going to give you coupons, you know, to offset the medicine and stuff. And it never does. It never does. So I just actually just gave it up and just started exercising a little more. You know, a lot of sweating and stuff. But it's just really a shame that this country is the only country that just don't take care of their citizens.
3: I look at other places and they
4: buy medication for their citizens and pay for doctors and stuff. And it's just terrible. You break your work your whole life, break your back. And it's just nothing.
3: Yeah, stuff like that pisses me off, man. Social services should be taken care of. Medication and healthcare should be free, but it's not because of capitalist greed and soon-to-be techno-feudalism, man. That's heartbreaking.
2: Yeah, absolutely.
4: I worked 28 years, and the disability, it came with medication, you know, with medical and stuff, but it just doesn't cover anything.
3: Meanwhile, they got $1.8 billion for an anti-weaponization fund for insurrectionists.
4: You got
3: $1 billion for a ballroom that just got shot down, rightfully so. You got all this money for unjust wars. Like, what are we doing, man?
2: That's right.
3: We can't take care of our own people.
4: And then the dummy they got in charge of the medical system is getting bit by snakes, playing with snakes on the TV.
3: That's horrible, man.
2: That's crazy. Well, thank you for calling, my mom. I'm so sorry.
4: You're welcome. Thank you.
2: We have Kerry on the line. Kerry, good morning.
5: Good morning.
2: We're
5: asking. All you all to Jess, I'm your number one fan. Just letting you know.
2: Hey,
6: girl.
2: We're asking, what's one thing you had to give up with the you know the fact that life is life and now the gas prices are high, food prices are high, everything's high. What's one thing you had to give up?
5: I'ma just put my one thing. I put everything and roll it in one for y'all. Everything left in life. I can't go to the wax bar. I'm a single parent. I have two daughters graduating from high school and going to college. Now, you know that is making me tear up my butt.
6: Well, congratulations that they're going to college, but I definitely understand.
2: Yeah.
5: Yeah, because, I mean, I sacrificed a lot. We had times that we were homeless, and I made sure that they got to school and did everything right because it's crazy out there. Furthermore, it's crazy for a two-parent home, furthermore, a single-parent home.
3: Mm-hmm. I'm sorry you got to go through
2: that,
3: man.
2: Mama.
5: Yeah. And some of these people, they don't take into consideration all these other things. They just want money like the schools because how is it you're paying $150 to go to your own prom? Come on.
2: Thank you, Kerry.
3: And then the thing that should piss everybody off, man, we have to watch the most corrupt regime in the history of America just consistently get fat while people starve, you know?
2: That's right. Hello, who's this?
7: Hi, this is Annika.
2: Hey, Annika, good morning. We're asking 800-585-1051, with prices shooting through the roof, what's one thing you had to give up?
7: Our Saturday boat rides. We used to go to the lake every Sunday. Saturday and Sunday, but with the gas prices, like almost impossible to pull a boat to the lake and then spend a day on the water.
3: Do you own a boat?
6: Man.
7: We do.
3: Why don't y'all rent it out and make some extra cash like that? Like, you know, for people who can't afford it. And maybe rent your boat out. That's a way to make some extra money.
7: And prices of insurance, I don't know. That's a gamble there.
3: Yeah, I mean, I don't know how that works. I'm just throwing things out there. I don't know.
2: Yeah.
3: I don't know.
2: I mean, I know it's not a vacation, but people are saying that they have to give up vacations. Like, they can't take their kids or families can't go on vacations anymore, even to the lake or going to another city, because gas prices are just through the roof.
7: Yeah, very high. I mean, you think about filling your boat up, a couple $100, filling your truck up to get it to the lake. The lake's about 45 minutes away. I mean, just before you even make it, you're right at about $150.
3: I really do want to know the people who voted for Trump and are currently dealing with those economic, you know, strifes. I really wonder how they feel. When you heard somebody tell you that, you know, they were going to fix the economy on day one and they won the election because of one word, groceries, but now your groceries are sky high. I really wonder how you feel.
2: Right. Morgan, what did you have to give up, Morgan?
0: I had to give up, well, good morning, y'all.
2: Good morning.
6: Good morning.
0: But I had to give up my Pilates reformer class. And my Tidal subscription.
3: So you don't got no music subscription, no Tidal? You got to have something.
0: I use Apple and the radio.
3: I'm trying to
0: win tickets to contest every day so I could go to see some DJ MB's car show.
3: Well, the iHeartRadio app is free, so that's definitely good. So you get your music, you get your podcast and everything else. And I mean, I was told a lot of your friends said the Pilates wasn't working for you no way.
2: Wow.
3: So I don't know if that's true.
0: Wow. I'm just saying
3: your friends have called up and said that before. I don't know
2: working.
3: If it's true.
2: That reformer class was working for you, mama. It was working for you.
3: I don't know
2: it
3: you. Was. I just thought, what's your name again?
6: Morgan.
3: Morgan, that's what Morgan. It was. Yeah, they be like, Morgan.
0: I'm in Hampton.
3: That's what they say.
2: No, they didn't.
3: People in Hampton be like, Morgan be in these Pilates classes for no reason. I don't know if that's true, Morgan.
6: His line. Hi, Morgan.
2: Morgan, how many kids you got, Morgan?
0: I have three.
2: What's their ages?
0: Nate, he's 20. Jaden's 16, and Bloom is 4.
2: Okay, well, so. I'm going to give you a family pack of tickets to the Drive Your Dreams car show. That's July 25th in Hampton, Virginia. So it is a family fun event. So there'll be rides and carnival rides and games for the kids. There'll be all types of cars, activations, food trucks. And it's just going to be a family fun day. Kids 5 and under are free, so your 4-year-old's good money. But for the rest of the family, I got you.
3: Can't get that from Tidal.
0: Oh,
2: I know it's tough.
0: You.
2: I know it's tough out there, but
3: can't,
2: we got you.
3: Can't get that from Tidal, Morgan. Yeah.
0: No, I can get it from iHeart.
3: Hey!
2: There you go.
6: What's up,
2: and
6: girl?
2: Salute to 103 Jams out in Virginia. So, I got you. I'm going to put you on hold, and we'll hook you up, okay?
0: Okay, thank you.
2: All right, and again, yes, the car show is July 25th in the 757. If you haven't got your tickets, get your tickets now, and I can't wait to see you guys. Just try to create moments of joy that's not too expensive. Now, when we come back, we got the latest with Lauren happening. What are we talking about, Lauren?
8: Yes, we're going to be talking about Latto and Cardi B because there may have been some shots thrown back at Cardi B from Latto on her new album.
2: All right, we'll get to that next. It's The Breakfast Club. Good morning.
8: Well,

0: It's DJ Envy, Jess Hilarious, Charlamagne Tha God. We are the Breakfast Club. Let's get to the latest with Lauren.
1: Lauren becoming a street fan.
2: Made it.
0: She gets them from somebody that knows somebody.
3: Well, it's just the details.
1: I'm the homegirl that knows a little bit about everything and everything.

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3: Lauren LaRosa, LL Cool Bay, Top Dog Law.
4: All right, y'all, let's get to it. So Joe and Jada on their show, the Joe and Jada show, we're having a conversation about the new Drake release. Now, in that conversation, Fat Joe expresses how he feels about hearing DJ Khaled, who we know is his guy, be dissed by Drake, who he's a fan of.
5: It doesn't.

0: Connecticut's coming from too.
1: Yeah, I don't know what
2: Khaled
1: did.
2: I understand that, you know, but Khaled also never said anything to Drake publicly if there was an issue.
1: Yeah, and we were told that when the diss dropped, we were told that DJ Khaled has no issue with Drake. But I think DJ Khaled is one of those people that doesn't want issues with anybody, honestly.
3: Khaled doesn't have a problem with anybody. So. He's very peaceful, very positive. He's not beef with nobody.
1: Yes.
3: That's Khaled. Khaled's positive energy.
1: Well, in other rap news and potential rap beefs, so Latto, she dropped her album, Big Mama, and the album is fire. She's talking a lot about where she is in life as a mom and all the things, but she does take potentially a shot at Cardi B. Now, before we listen to that, I want to give you guys some background information. Now, if you guys remember, Cardi B and Ice Spice had a little back and forth, right? It was very, like, vague at one point, and then there was an audio that leaked of Cardi B allegedly screaming at Ice Spice's team about a bar that Ice Spice dropped. Let's take a listen to Cardi B going off at Latto's team.
4: What'd she say? Wait.
5: What she said? Why you want to act dumb?
4: Trust me, I really don't know.
5: You don't know? I'ma show ya. I'm not Latto. I'ma beat her the f*** up. I'ma knock her the f*** out. All ya. I'ma beat her ass. I'ma get riot beat up by my n***. Y'all gonna see what the f*** is up. You think I'm f***ing ass Latto?
4: I'm on
5: vacation. Bro, I don't gotta f*** tell ya s*** she said. Because y'all know exactly what the f*** said. Go on the phone right now.
4: She about to do this Empire State joint.
5: Oh, she in New York? Tell her Nico, where ya at?
3: Now you said she screamed on Latto's team.
1: I'm sorry, screamed on Ice Spice's team. Now in that audio, you hear Cardi B mention Latto, and people were confused because we had known Latto and Cardi B to be cool. Right? Mm-hmm. So then Cardi B got on X after this, and she said she was ranting. She was hot at the moment, but she S with Latto heavy. She respects everything about Latto. Her team is so sweet, and she says, "I'm not too prideful to apologize to somebody I really respect. So this is my public apology, and now I'm gonna privately buy her a bag." Now this was back in September of 2025. Now Latto dropped a song on her project, and here are the lyrics that people think is a response to Cardi B's public apology. Let's take a listen.
6: She's in

0: First of all,
1: I mean, how...
0: That was a tough line. Big Bank, Big Facts.
1: Yeah,
0: wow, the Atlanta. Food bombs for Big Banks and Big Facts.
1: And you know she
0: DJ
1: don't.
0: DJ Scream.
1: Well, now happening? we know that 21 Savage is her man, but I think that was a play on that as well. Like my man buying bags and then Big Facts, Big Bank, ATL, Savage. Mm. Like, yeah, she did her thing. The album is really good. But that is a line that people think is a shot at Cardi B. Cardi hasn't responded on X or anything like that yet.
2: I mean, I don't think it's a shot. I mean, she just had to follow up. That's just something that she threw in there to follow up. I mean,
1: it sounds like she didn't. Really, it sounds like she doesn't accept the apology. I think is what people are pointing at.
2: I don't even think it's that. I mean, Cardi publicly said, I'm going to buy a bag in private. And she just took to the music. And yeah, my nigga already bought me one. I think it was more so about, like, a nigga buying her one. I don't know. I don't know. I wouldn't really make too much of that.
3: Don't a lot of women talk about men buying them Birkins? Mm-hmm. And guys always say, I'll buy you a Birkin. She said, my man bought me a Birkin.
1: Yeah.
3: Could it have nothing to do with Cardi?
1: It could. And Lotto is going to sit down for a full-length interview with Nadeska today. So I'm sure that this will come up and we'll figure out more if there is that. But I think the reason why fans are pointing to it is because we didn't hear anything from Lotto about
2: After
1: how she
2: that.
1: Felt about all this stuff. And then you mentioned the buying the bag. And that was the last time we publicly heard someone say that. So, you know, I think people doing what they're doing anywhere else. So we'll see once we get that full conversation, I'm sure. Mm-hmm. But that is the latest for the hour, and it's brought to you by Top Dog Law. Any accident, big or small, call Top Dog Law.
2: Happy birthday to LaToya Jackson and Rebe Jackson, two sisters with the same birthday. One is 70 and one is 76.
3: Okay.
2: And it's called Mello Anthony birthday.
3: All right. Charlamagne, who you giving that donkey to?
2: Y'all don't be can.
0: Nope. Not even a little bit. Before after the hour.
1: What is going on with you today? You are stressful today.
2: Every day.
1: First of all, those socks that you keep putting on this table are stressed out too.
2: Every
1: and
2: day.
1: Then you up here yelling and screaming, and then you don't care about nothing.
2: Anything I say.
1: Then women are the problem. We the reason we get cheated on. Like,
2: crazy.
1: It's Friday, man. Cheer up.
0: Listen, I'm very happy. But she made a comment that was very true. I can't agree with my sister. Damn. My comment, but she say something that I agree with, and I can't say.
3: Bro, could you swallow and please do donkey today?
0: Man. This freaky, freaky Friday, Now I'm happy, Lauren. Today is the people's donkey. 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

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Staying up through the late night. 20 seconds to game time. Getting religious with it. How I'm crossing these state lines.

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2: Let me tell y'all something, man. I just ate a blueberry muffin that's so good. I don't know why. That blueberry muffin was just warm and it was just toasted the right way with just the right amount of butter. Oh, my God. It's the little things in life. You hear me? Donkey of the day for Friday, May 29th is the people's donkey. This is when I allow you, the people, to call in and give someone the credit they deserve for being stupid. Who do you think deserves the biggest hee-haw? And you know donkey of the day does not discriminate. So, good morning.
3: It's Val. What's going on? Good morning. Good morning.
2: Hey,
4: what's
2: Val.
4: Up,
2: who you want to get the biggest hee-haw to, Val?
4: This my favorite stud.
3: Yes, it is your favorite star, Jess.
4: What's up, Val? Go ahead, my bad. Go ahead.
3: It's all right. I got two donkeys.
2: Yes, ma'am.
3: The first donkey is whoever vets the calls, because if Trav can get on this damn line every morning, how come Jess's favorite stud can't get on once every 6 months?
2: Well, when Trav calls, Envy answers the phone, and Envy always lets him through the back door, if you know what I mean.
5: That is
2: it's
5: not
2: like
5: well,
2: him,
5: Val.
2: It's like him and Stacey, so... Well,
5: that is not true, Val.
3: We know Envy likes his back door, but it's all right.
2: That's right. I'm glad that the community knows.
4: But Envy's supposed to love all gays. So if you're going to let, you know, Travis, you got to let my favorite stud.
5: Nobody
4: Val
5: comes through my back door, okay? I don't know what he's talking about. Yeah. Continue, Val. I'm sorry.
3: And then donkey of the day number two goes to y'all. Today is May 29th. Last time y'all was live on Twitch was May 1st. What are y'all doing? You know, I'm religious with you guys.
2: Okay, well, yes. Guess what? We're going live June 1st on Netflix. How
3: first
2: about that?
3: On Netflix.
5: That's right.
3: I know. Trust me. I have it saved in my phone. I'm ready.
2: So you'll be able to engage with us right there on Netflix like you would do screaming with us on Twitch. You can call in. You'll actually be on the actual Netflix broadcast if you call in. And you can hit us up on social media, Val. Come on, Val.
3: Well, let whoever knows that when they answer the phone, my phone number comes up as these nuts. If they say these nuts, it come up on the phone.
5: No, she's true.
3: They need to answer.
5: I'm looking at it. It says nuts these. It's right. That's where it is. Nuts these.
3: Yes, that's what it comes up. It doesn't say Val. It says these nuts. And number three, Jess.
4: What's up, babe?
3: My white wife ordered your book. I can't wait for you to come back to Virginia in November. I already got my tickets. DJ Envy. My white wife bought me the tickets to the car show.
5: Hey.
3: I'm
5: going to
3: be out there.
5: You got a car? You got a car, Val?
4: Wife.
5: Bring your car to the car show. I know you got a car, Val.
3: Yo, DJ Envy, I'm a stud. You know I got a Honda.
5: That's all right. Bring that Honda. I know you got some rims in it or something like that.
3: Oh, yeah. Yo, it's souped out. Of course. I'm going to bring it. I'm going to bring it.
2: Val, can I ask you a question? How do you think Dr. Umar feels about you being team white meat?
5: Wow.
3: I love Dr. Umar, but I also love my body, and if it ain't white, it ain't right.
2: God Ooh, damn.
5: Wow.
2: Have I know a good
4: that's
2: day,
4: right.
2: Val.
5: Goodbye, Val.
4: Val,
3: I don't eat totally dark meat. It's got to be white meat. No dark meat.
5: Wow, yes. Val.
4: Val white.
2: Have a good
4: key.
2: Day. Bye, Val.
3: But I'm going to let you know, Lauren can get it, though.
4: Hey.
5: I am totally
6: I definitely don't respect
5: it.
6: You now, Val. Goodbye.
4: Damn.
3: Bye, guys.
2: Good morning. Who's this?
7: Hey, yo, it's Jamal.
2: Yo, Jamal, who you want to get the biggest hee-haw to, Jamal?
7: And I want to give it to DJ Envy.
2: What do you do?
7: And every time I be listening to you, I be hearing Charlotte tapping on you on how light-skinned you is and how gay you is. And you got the power of the ringer. I know he don't like that male power from my man Eminem, but you got that Charlotte gonna hate every day. Doesn't matter what I say. You should be playing that every time he's spitting.
5: So what I should do? What I should do to fight back on this guy? What should I say back? Help me out, sir.
7: I just gave you the answer. You need to be spitting that Eminem track on him. He don't like
2: it. He's talking about Eminem had mentioned me in a song one time, and he said Charlamagne gonna hate anyway or something like that.
4: Eminem said that?
2: Yes.
4: Wow.
7: Yeah.
2: So he's telling you that you should sample it. And
5: I should sample it? Oh,
2: yes.
5: Okay. All right. Yeah. I'll try that, sir. Thank you.
7: If not, I got a sample for you right now if you want to hear it.
5: Yeah, go ahead. Go.
7: All right, I need Jeff. Are you there?
4: I'm here. What's going on? How are you?
7: Hey, girl, I need your help. I need every time I say bar soap, you say bar soap back.
4: Okay.
7: Okay. Oh, I wish I was a little bar soap.
4: Bar soap.
7: Oh, I wish I was a little bar soap.
4: Bar soap.
7: I go slip and slide all over your behind. Oh, I wish I was a little bar soap.
4: Bar soap.
7: Yeah. You can play that for him anytime he says that to you.
5: Okay.
2: I'm going to be honest, man. I think Netflix need to rethink this whole putting us on live thing. I really do.
4: Why?
2: I think Netflix need... Netflix, y'all need to rethink this, man.
4: Netflix. That was my Latino brother. Yo.
2: Netflix, I think I want to take back that request of going live, Netflix.
5: What the hell was that?
2: Let's forget that I ever bought that up.
4: No, okay? Yeah.
2: Good morning. Who's this?
6: What's up, y'all? This is Lance from Columbus, Ohio. How you feeling?
2: Lance?
4: Good morning.
2: Lynn.
4: From Columbus, Ohio.
2: Who you want to get a bigger C-Hard to, Lynn?
6: I got two. The first one goes to my amazing husband. Shout out to you, Kevon. Why you hit the snooze 12 times this morning?
2: Because he was tired.
4: Ooh, that's me.
6: No, he won't. He was up playing Call of Duty. Nobody told you to be up until the middle of the night doing that. Knowing you had to get up at 6 o'clock. I'm pissed.
2: Well, why you ain't make him go play Call of Booty? That's your fault. Wow. You could have distracted that man.
6: Are you out of your mind? People got stuff to do, Charlamagne. Y'all was just talking about that mess this morning. Relax.
2: Crazy, man. Hey, you know what? Women just don't want men to be happy, man. If that man was playing his game and that was what, you know, caused him to unwind and relax, why he can't have that?
6: Then you don't want to give him the boogie. I'm going to let you finish. But this is not what I'm calling for this morning. And this ain't, you projecting.
2: Wow.
4: Ooh.
5: Talk that talk.
2: Anything else?
4: Ooh.
2: Lynn?
6: Yes. The second one. Check this out. I went to go see the Michael Jackson movie about 4 times.
2: Okay.
4: Okay.
6: And I'm giving a donkey to the little boy.
2: The little boy?
4: The young one?
6: Yes, child. The one that played Michael.
4: Baby Michael. Why?
6: He's terrible.
2: Oh my God! Nobody in that movie was playing Michael Jackson.
6: Y'all are glazing this morning. Wow. I don't like the glazing.
2: That's why your man want to play Call of Duty and not talk to you. That's exactly why nobody wants to talk to you.
4: That's why he'd rather play Call of Duty than talk to you.
2: Nah, she actually
4: do need some pain. She need to go sit on her husband. You know what I'm saying? And get right, yo. You're a little man.
2: Anything else, Lynn? Anything else?
6: Is anything else for you, Charlamagne? I love you,
2: though. I love you too, Lynn. Have a great day.
4: Lynn is funny.
2: Good morning. Who's this?
8: Hey, good morning. This is Adele.
2: Hey, Adele.
4: Good morning.
2: Like the singer?
4: We call up every time. Do you ask him that every time? Yes.
2: You
8: can just call me Mr. Baltimore 2-Step. I know you want to get that.
4: Yes.
2: I don't
4: Baltimore
2: even know what to say.
4: Baltimore.
2: Who you want to get the biggest hee-haw to, Mr. Baltimore 2-Step?
8: Unfortunately, my brother got to give it to you because I'm in the front of the congregation.
2: I'm here. What's happening?
8: I thought long and hard about this because you do so much for the people, and it's even a privilege just to get them a call and the favors you do. But what you did, the cupcake man, was unacceptable.
2: Who the hell is what I did?
8: Up on a Monday.
5: You mean Stacy?
8: He called up on a Monday and he said, "Can you get a vendor for the?" I think it was a Saturday, and he said yes. Can you imagine the pep in the step throughout the week, telling all his friends, I'm going to the iHeart event to sell my cupcakes.
4: Sir, right.
2: No, that's not. That's not what happened, sir.
8: The reason I'm giving you donkey, not because of what you did, because it's a privilege. I'm giving you because you played dumb. He called back, and you said, "Oh, I thought you wanted to just come to the event."
2: First of all, speak faster.
4: First of all.
2: Okay. Second of all, he said he wanted to come to the Black Effect Podcast Festival. He didn't say he wanted to come there to sell cupcakes. Okay. I had no idea he wanted to sell cupcakes. All right.
8: That's what I thought too. But you specifically said talk to Dolly. So you played dumb. That's why I have to give you donkey.
2: Yeah, talk to Dolly. Is there anything else?
8: I'm playing.
2: Well, thank
8: you. It's a pleasure every time. Now let's get on. So I'm not going to, I can't be mad at that, but.
2: Adele, we appreciate you.
4: You are right, Adele. Well, listen, he told him he was going to be a vendor, and then he was like, "No, I just thought you wanted to come."
2: Well, hold on, Adele. If you feel bad for Stacey, do something to make him feel better.
4: Ooh.
5: Goodbye, Adele. Thank you, Adele.
2: Adele, you know what you're Adele.
5: Goodbye, Adele.
2: No, I'm just saying.
5: Goodbye, Adele.
2: Hello. You don't have nothing to say now?
4: He hung up on Adele.
2: Oh. Hello. Adele, don't hang up now. Okay.
5: What's wrong with you?
2: But also, there's a thing called protocol. You got to follow protocol, okay? You got to follow protocol.
5: Yes. So you just can't walk in the building.
2: Go talk to that person.
5: Things you have to do. You got to get approvals, permits, especially when you're selling food.
4: That's true.
5: That's a donkey today, man.
2: Say it.
5: Well, I'm not thanking you, but that was your donkey of the day. What do you usually do today, Charlamagne?
2: Leave me alone. It's the people's donkey, okay? We do it every Friday. 1-800-585-1051. You can call up and give somebody the credit they deserve for being stupid. Now, it's Friday, so you know what that means. It's freaking, freaking, freaking Friday! Hey, if you've been listening all morning, then you know NB breaked up. Hey. If you've been listening all morning, then you know and be bricked up. So it's no telling where this freak might go. No telling where this freak might go.
9: You want to be so bad.
5: The freaky Friday question comes from Young M.A. She was doing an interview with Shannon Sharp, and she was talking about
2: Club Shay Shay,
5: that she only likes to, I guess, date straight women.
4: That's crazy. Most women I've dated was straight.
5: You flipped them?
4: No, they still like men. They just have a, they just attracted to me.
5: Okay.
4: And that's it. And after me, they move back on to men. A lot of people get that misconstrued.
10: Okay.
4: Like,
10: so it's not a situation where
4: I gotta look at you and I look at you.
10: They need to be gay or they need to be straight X,
4: nah,
10: Y, Z.
4: I prefer straight.
10: But you say you weren't going for that. You just said you weren't trying to flip nobody.
4: I'm not flipping them.
10: You flipping them. If they straight, they've never been with a woman.
4: I'm a different type of person though. I'm not like gay rapper or type. You know, I'm just me.
10: Yeah, but happen to be gay.
4: So I ain't flipping them.
5: So we're asking 800-585-1051. Why do gay people like straight?
2: No.
5: Why
2: do studs?
5: I don't even like that. I see you said the question.
4: Because Young M.A. is a stud. Why do studs attract or only like to date straight women?
5: But gay guys like straight guys too.
4: We're not talking about the guys.
2: You know what? Let him live his out.
4: Okay.
2: Fantasy,
4: all right.
2: Now we not though, but you know, you know.
5: Can we just do on studs?
4: Yeah, we.
5: Okay, so 800-585-1051. Why do studs like straight women?
4: Yes.
5: That is the question. And we'll talk to this, somebody here that has a little experience that we can talk to when we come back.
4: Yo, literally how she described it is literally my life, like what I went through.
5: And that's what you like.
4: To this one girl.
5: We'll talk about it when we come back.
2: Back and watch.
5: All right. It's The Breakfast Club. Good morning.
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0: And for adults with type 2 diabetes and known heart disease, Jardiance can lower the risk of cardiovascular death too. 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
29: Morning, everybody. It's DJ Envy, just hilarious. Charlamagne Tha God. We are The Breakfast Club. It's Friday, so you know what that means.
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29: And the Freaky, Freaky, Freaky Friday question comes from Young M.A. She was having a conversation Shay, right? With Shannon Sharp on Club Shay Shay, and this is what she said.
31: Most women I've dated was straight.
32: You flip them?
31: No, they still like men. They just have a... They just attracted to me.
32: Okay.
31: And that's it. And after me, they move back on to men. A lot of people get that misconstrued.
32: Okay.
31: Right?
32: So it's not a situation where
31: I gotta look at you and I look at you.
32: They need to be gay or they need to be straight X, Y, and Z.
31: I prefer straight.
32: But you say you weren't going for that. You just said you weren't trying to flip nobody.
31: I'm not flipping them.
32: You flipping them. If they straight, they've never been with a woman.
31: I'm a different type of person though. I'm not like gay rapper and type. You know, I'm just me.
32: Yeah, but happen to be gay.
31: So I ain't flipping them though.
29: So we're asking 800-585-1051, why do, I guess, studs like straight women? Let's start with
33: Jess.
29: You.
33: There's only one person to start with and end with in this room, and that's Jess hilarious.
34: I think what it is, it's like a power trip. I think they love a challenge as well.
29: And you consider yourself a stud?
34: No, I never did, never was, never will be.
33: I've seen pictures at one point in your life.
34: About them. All right, he's talking about that picture when I was in the sixth grade and I had all the bitches around me, like, because they all really wanted me for real. Mm-hmm. But I didn't know what to do. So, whatever. I got older. I didn't consider myself gay. I was just attracted to this one girl. And she knew that I was straight. And she saw that as a challenge. Like, yeah, I want to date you. What is it about it? It just feels good thinking that you can flip a female. Honestly, it is a bigger challenge.
29: She flipped you?
34: No, because I went right back to men right after her.
29: Oh.
34: And that's what Young and May said. Even my best friend, Shayna, that's a thing she liked too. Like, I'm not going to say they all, but a lot of studs or dominant presenting lesbians love to mess with straight women. I don't know. They look at it like a challenge.
29: It was a white girl like that.
33: You know what's so crazy? It don't seem like it's much of a challenge because you feel like every girl got a little bit of that in her, a little bit of gay in her. You know what I'm saying?
34: Yeah, like, but I wasn't gay though. I just liked this one girl because she looked like Lil Wayne.
33: But see, only women can get away with that.
34: Yeah.
33: Only a woman can go dabble with another woman and then go back to being straight.
34: Right, right.
33: If a man go dabble with a little D,
34: it's just like it's something about like your butt being tainted.
33: What?
34: Like it's just
33: ain't
34: like
33: even
34: no
33: gotta
34: girl.
33: Be the butt.
34: What you mean? What else is gonna be?
33: If you let a man tip you off, or you tip a man off, you know what I'm saying?
34: Okay.
33: Yeah.
34: All right.
33: Once a good guy gone gay, he gay forever.
34: What? Well, yeah. You can't turn. Yeah, you can't. But women are different. I think it's different with the women.
29: Hello?
35: Hello.
29: Hey, Jolie.
35: Hey.
29: Hey, talk to us. It's Freaky Freaky Friday. So you know the Freaky Freaky Friday question. So why do studs like to talk to straight women?
35: Because Okay, so from my experience dating studs mainly, I'm a feminine lesbian. It is a whole ego insecurity thing. They say they don't want to flip straight women, but in order to feed their ego, they like to date straight women. It makes them feel that they're equal to a man.
0: Okay. All right. Well, thank you.
34: Okay.
0: We got a stud on the line.
34: Studs don't really like it. Man, all right.
0: We got a stud on the line.
34: Oh, what's up? Yo, good morning.
1: Good morning.
0: Yeah, good morning. Talk your stud talk. Go.
34: What's up? All right, so why do you like straight women? Why do most dominant presenting lesbians like straight women?
1: No, that's the thing. I don't really prefer straight women because I know in the background they still got a man in the background.
34: Exactly.
1: It get complicated. It get complicated because they probably got kids and they still got to deal with the man. He still got to come over. Like, I went through some stuff like that. Like, I dated a female who had kids and her baby daddy was still, like, able to come over. He was able to do this. And, you know, he just was hating. And it just get complicated. So I just be feeling like it's too complicated to deal with a straight female, especially if they got kids.
34: Now, were y'all in a committed relationship? Like, were you around the kids all the time? You had a relationship with the kids?
1: Yes.
34: You was trying to be a step stud, but the whole time their father was still in the picture.
1: Yeah, but it was like, it was weird because he just used to hate and it just got complicated. So, you know, that's the end of that.
34: He might have wanted both of y'all, though. You never even know.
1: Oh, forget all that. No, we ain't doing that. I don't rock like that. That's not that.
34: For these reasons alone is why I feel like studs shouldn't want to date straight women, because then you get upset when, you know, you still got that guy in the background dangling back there just waiting. And he can't take his ish off.
33: If you just sit back and listen to women, boy, you'll learn so much.
34: What?
33: Y'all just devious.
34: Well, I'm not a stud, yo. I'm talking about...
33: Anymore.
34: I was never a stud.
0: 800-585-1051. If you're just joining us, this conversation has come from Young M.A. She was on Club Shay Shay and talks about how she only likes straight women. Let's listen.
31: Most women I've dated was straight.
32: You flipped them?
31: No, they still like men. They just attracted to me.
32: You, okay.
31: And that's it. And after me, they move back on to men. A lot of people get that misconstrued.
32: Okay. Like, so it's not a situation where
31: I gotta look at you.
32: They need to be gay or they need to be straight or X,
31: nah,
32: Y, Z.
31: I prefer straight.
32: But you say you weren't going for that. You just said you weren't trying to flip nobody.
31: I'm not flipping them.
32: You flipping them. If they straight, they've never been with a woman.
31: I'm a different type of person, though. I'm not like gay rapper and type. You know, I'm just me.
32: Yeah, but happen to be gay.
31: So I ain't flipping them, though.
0: So we're asking, why do studs just like straight women? That is the question. Call us up right now. It's The Breakfast Club. Good morning.

0: soon.
1: We want to hear from you on The Breakfast Club.
2: Morning, everybody. It's DJ Envy, Just Hilarious, Charlamagne Tha God. We are The Breakfast Club. If you're just joining us, we're reaching out to the studs this morning. Now, this comes from Young M.A. She was having a conversation with Shannon Sharp on Club Shay Shay. This is what she said.
3: Most women I've dated was straight.
4: You flipped them?
3: No, they still like men. They right. just attracted to me.
4: Okay.
3: And that's it. And right. after me, they move back on to men. A lot of people get that misconstrued.
4: Okay.
3: Like,
4: so it's not a situation where
3: I gotta look at you and I look at you.
4: They need to be gay or they need to be straight X,
3: nah,
4: Y, Z.
3: I prefer straight.
4: But you say you weren't going for that. You just said you weren't trying to flip nobody.
3: I'm not flipping them.
4: You flipping them. If they straight, they've never been with a woman.
3: I'm a different type of person though. I'm not like gay rapper and like, you know, I'm just me.
4: Yeah, but happen to be gay.
3: So I ain't flipping them though.
2: So we're asking 800-585-1051, why do studs like straight women?
5: I don't like this, man, the more I think about
6: why?
5: It.
6: Why?
5: Because this feels like an NBA player showing up to a little league game. That's why you want to do it, because you want to show off. You know what I'm saying?
6: What are you talking about?
5: If you was a guy and you pulled up to, you know, a woman's basketball league just to drop 50. Go play with some experienced people, guys.
2: Oh, you saying the studs are experienced already? Yes. And they just, yeah.
5: Yeah, go play in the league that you belong in.
6: Nah, because they always, all right, so what I heard, right,
2: what
6: is
2: you heard?
6: That it's a real small community and everybody been passed around. Studs don't like fems who've been passed around. Everybody done had them. All the studs in the club done had them already.
2: If you're not a stud?
6: I was very close to the club.
5: I want to see studs in this club.
2: Hello, we have a stud on the line. Hello, good morning.
7: Good morning.
2: See?
6: Good morning. How you doing?
5: What's up, Jake?
7: I'm hey, Charlotte, don't start with me this morning. This is Rakia from North.
5: What's up,
7: and
5: Rakia?
7: I'm a stud.
5: How are you, Rakia?
6: What's happening?
7: No, with a C. Don't put a rock Zakiya. On it.
2: Zakiya. I think you need
5: Zakiya, I'm sorry.
2: Yeah. I think you need to hit them with the strap, Zakiya.
5: What's up, Z? How are you?
7: I'm good. I'm blessed and highly favored. How are you?
5: You blessed, black, and highly favored.
7: You better know it. You better say that three times for the in the back.
5: That's right.
2: Ooh, wow.
7: Okay, so the reason why I like straight women is because a lot of these gay women act like they're gay. And then they be sleeping with Raheem on Thursdays. I got the gay manual. There's no penis between us. So how you gay and you sleeping with Raheem? So a straight girl, I know she has a penis. So I'm giving up what she like.
5: Dang.
6: Nah, you can't give up what she like, though.
7: Shut up, Jess. Right. I can't. Right.
2: Wow.
6: Damn.
2: All
6: right.
5: She can and she is.
2: That's right. You talk that
7: and
2: talk.
7: And I did and I'm doing it.
2: That's right.
5: Yeah, right, Big Z.
2: Big
5: not
2: Z.
5: The little one. Brick City all day.
7: Not even the little one. Talk about it.
5: That's right. Brick City, a.k.a. Lick City. However she wanted, she can have it her way. Okay?
7: But wait a minute. Don't get it messed up because I've been with my wife for 18 years. Our relationship is old enough to get a motor vehicle by day.
6: Oh.
2: Okay. All right. All
6: I like
2: right.
6: that.
2: There you go.
6: Congratulations.
7: Yeah. So that was in my past core life, but I'm recovered now.
2: Goodbye, Zakiya.
6: Hey, yo.
2: Goddamn lie.
6: Not playing with
5: it.
6: Right.
5: That was in my past whore life.
2: Hello, who's this?
5: My past whore life.
6: Yo.
5: Hey, she missed that whole life.
2: Right. Hello?
8: Hello?
2: What's up?
6: And I'm like two moms.
2: It's Raven. What's up, Raven?
8: What's up?
2: Why you like straight girls, Raven?
8: Look, I don't like straight girls, but I am a part of the community, so I can speak on it.
2: Okay.
5: Yes, ma'am.
8: I know studs love straight women because it ain't no attachments. Like, basically, it's like a hit and quit it for an extended time.
5: Nah, you say that until that woman get used to that 7-speed scrap.
6: Yeah.
8: Nah, see, majority of the studs I know, they not taking it, they just giving it. So you ain't no feelings involved.
6: Nah,
5: for but you?
6: That's what,
8: for a good time, not a long time.
6: But see, she can't speak for every stud because the stud that tried to do that to me, like, I guess, you know, when I was dealing with, she fell in love.
2: Mm.
6: I fell in love too, but she had a wife.
2: Mm.
6: Whole time, I didn't know that until Shorty showed up at my door. So it wasn't a hit it and quit it, nothing. Like, Shorty, she fell in love with my little ass, period.
2: Mm-hmm.
6: But I guess that's not how she felt when she first met me, but she ain't realized what I had and that it was very much given.
2: So what happened when the stud's wife came to your door?
6: I ain't.
5: Whenever a black person say, I ain't in.
6: I was too young. I was young. I was too young. I was with my mother. Yeah, I was young.
2: Your mother opened the door?
6: I was real young. Yes, I was young. This was the year after I had Ashton, 20.
2: So what your mother say when she opened that door?
6: You call yourself gay? This what you doing? You know, my mother ain't know that I was even dabbing in the girls, you know, in the pot.
5: Ms. Robin ain't in. No,
6: she ain't even
5: know.
6: She didn't know. Gay. But she came to her wife, found my house, and came there. I ain't go to the door. My mother answered the door. My mother came upstairs and said some words to me, but yeah.
2: I didn't see that in the book.
6: I left her alone. I ain't want to put it in the book.
2: Oh.
6: It ain't about gay.
5: I don't like them studs thinking they can just be out here hitting it and quitting it, man. You put that 7-speed scrap on a young lady and, you know, touch all type of things that she ain't never had touched before, then wonder why she get turned out, and then you just want to leave her alone?
6: I disagree with that girl. That's probably why she... And look, you heard what she said. She said she don't like straight girls.
2: Mm-hmm.
6: Nah, a straight girl probably broke her heart. Mm. That's what happened. All studs don't be feeling like that.
2: All right. Well, that is our topic today. When we come back, we have Pastor Aux. Nala will be joining us. She'll be putting us on to some new music, so don't go anywhere. It's The Breakfast Club. Good morning.
0: The Breakfast Club.
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0: Daddy.
1: Yeah. Let's get back to the world's most dangerous morning show.
0: That's what's up.
1: It's the Breakfast Club.
2: Yeah.
0: Bless up.
3: I heard what you said through the grapevine. Funny thing about your problems, they ain't mine. Staying up through the late night. 20 seconds to game time. Getting religious with it. High crossing these state lines.

0: Remember now, that's is how they choose. 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
1: It's Val. What's going on? Good morning. Good morning.
2: Hey, Val. Who you want to get a biggest deal out to, Val?
3: This my favorite stud?
1: Yes, it is your favorite stud, Jess.
3: What's up, Val? Go ahead. My bad. Go ahead.
1: It's all right. I got two donkeys.
2: Yes, ma'am.
1: The first donkey is whoever vets the calls, because if Trav can get on this damn line every morning, how come Jess's favorite stud can't get on once every 6 months?
2: Well, when Trav calls, Envy answers the phone, and Envy always lets him through the back door, if you know what I mean.
4: That is
2: it's
4: not
2: like
4: true,
2: him,
4: Val.
2: It's like him and Stacey, so.
4: That is not true, Val.
1: We know Envy likes his back door, but it's all right.
2: That's right. I'm glad that the community knows.
3: But Envy's supposed to love all gays, so if you're going to let, you know, Trav, you got to let my favorite stud,
4: nobody comes through my back door, okay? I don't know what he's talking about. Yo. Continue, Val. I'm sorry.
1: And then donkey of the day number two goes to y'all. Today is May 29th. Last time y'all was live on Twitch was May 1st. What are y'all doing? You know, I'm religious with you guys.
2: Okay, well, yes. Guess what? We're going live June 1st on Netflix. How about that?
1: On Netflix.
4: That's right.
1: I know. Trust me. I have it saved in my phone. I'm ready.
2: So you'll be able to engage with us right there on Netflix like you would do screaming with us on Twitch. You can call in. You'll actually be on the actual Netflix broadcast if you call in. And you can hit us up on social media, Val. Come on, Val.
1: Well, let whoever knows that when they answer the phone, my phone number comes up as these. If they say these,
4: no, it's
1: period. Come up on the phone.
4: No, she's too.
1: They need to answer.
4: I'm looking at it. It says nuts these. It's right. That's what it is. Nuts these.
1: Yes, that's what it comes up. It doesn't say Val. It says these. And number three, Jess.
3: What's up, babe?
1: My white wife ordered your book. I can't wait for you to come back to Virginia in November. I already got my tickets. DJ Envy. My white wife bought me the tickets to the car show. Hey. I'm going to be out there.
4: You got a car? You got a car, Val? Bring your car to the car show. I know you got a car, Val.
1: Yo, DJ Envy, I'm a stud. You know I got a Honda.
4: That's all right. Bring that Honda. I know you got some rims in it or something like that.
1: Oh, yeah, yo, it's souped out. Of course, I'm gonna bring it.
2: Val, can I ask you a question? How do you think Dr. Umar feels about you being team white meat?
4: Wow.
1: I love Dr. Umar, but I also love my body, and if it ain't white, it ain't right.
2: God Ooh, damn,
4: wow.
2: Have I a know good that's day, right. Val.
4: Goodbye, Val. Val
2: so you know
1: I don't
2: right.
1: eat dark meat. It's got to be white meat. No dark meat.
4: Wow, yes. Val.
3: Val white.
2: Have
3: low
2: a good
3: key.
2: Day. Bye, Val.
1: But I'm going to let you know, Lauren can get it, though.
3: Hey.
4: I definitely don't respect you now, Val. Goodbye.
3: Damn.
1: Bye, guys.
2: Good morning. Who's this?
5: Hey, yo, it's Jamal.
2: Yo, Jamal, who you want to get a biggest hee-haw to, Jamal?
5: And I want to give it to DJ Envy.
2: What do you do?
5: And every time I be listening to you, I be hearing Charlotte capping on you on how light-skinned you is and how gay you is. And you got the power of the ringer. I know he don't like that male power from my man Eminem, but he got that Charlotte gonna hate every day. Doesn't matter what I say, you should be playing that every time he's spitting.
4: So what I should do? What I should do to fight back on this guy? What should I say back? Help me out, sir.
5: I just gave you the answer. You need to be spitting that Eminem sack on him. He don't like it.
2: Yeah, he's talking about Eminem had mentioned me in a song one time, and he said Charlamagne gonna hate anyway or something like that.
3: Eminem said that?
2: Yes.
3: Wow.
5: Yeah.
2: So he's telling you that you should sample it and use it.
4: I should sample it? Oh, yes. Okay. All right.
2: Yes.
4: I'll try that, sir. Thank you.
5: If not, I got a sample for you right now if you want to hear it.
4: Yeah, go ahead. Go.
5: All right, I need Jeff. Are you there?
3: I'm here. What's going on? How are you?
5: Hey, girl, I need your help. I need every time I say bar soap, you say bar soap back.
3: Okay.
5: Okay. Oh, I wish I was a little bar soap.
3: Bar soap.
5: Oh, I wish I was a little bar soap.
3: Bar soap.
5: I go slip and slide all over your behind. Oh, I wish I was a little bar soap.
3: Bar soap.
5: Yeah, you can play that for him anytime he says that to you.
4: Okay.
2: I'm going to be honest, man. I think Netflix need to rethink this whole putting us on live thing. I really do.
3: Why?
2: I think Netflix, y'all need to rethink this, man. Netflix.
3: That was my little brother. Yo.
2: Netflix, I think I want to take back that request of going live, Netflix.
4: What the hell was that?
2: Let's forget that I ever bought that up.
3: No,
2: okay.
3: Yeah.
2: Good morning. Who's this?
6: What's up, y'all? This is Lance from Columbus. Hiya, how you feeling?
2: Lance?
3: Good morning.
4: Lynn.
3: From Columbus, Ohio.
2: Who you want to get a biggest hee-haw to, Lynn?
6: I got two. The first one goes to my amazing husband. Shout out to you, Kiwan. Why you hit the snooze 12 times this morning?
2: Because he was tired.
3: That's me.
6: No, he won't. He was up playing Call of Duty. Nobody told you to be up until the middle of the night doing that. Knowing you had to get up at 6 o'clock, I'm pissed.
2: Well, why you ain't make him go play Call of Booty? That's your fault. Right, you could have distracted that man.
6: Are you out of your mind? Things, people got stuff to do, Charlamagne. Y'all was just talking about that mess this morning. Relax.
2: That's crazy, man. Yeah, you know what? Women just don't want men to be happy, man. You know, if that man was playing his game and that was what, you know, caused him to unwind and relax, why he can't have that, you don't want to give him the
6: boogie. I'm going to let you finish, but this is not what I'm calling for this morning. And this ain't, you projecting.
2: Wow.
4: Ooh. Talk that talk.
2: Anything else?
3: Ooh.
2: Lynn?
6: Yeah, the second one. Check this out. I went to go see the Michael Jackson movie about 4 times.
2: Okay.
3: Okay.
6: And I'm giving a donkey to the little boy.
2: What little boy?
3: The young one?
6: The one that played Michael.
3: Baby Michael. Why?
6: He was terrible.
2: Nobody was playing Michael Jackson.
6: Y'all are glazing this morning. Wow. I don't like the glazing.
2: That's why your man want to play Call of Duty and not talk to you. That's exactly why nobody want to talk to you. That's why he'd rather play Call of Duty than talk to you.
3: Nah, she actually do need some pain. She need to go sit on her husband, you know what I'm saying, and get right, yo. You're a little man.
2: Anything else, Lynn? Anything else?
6: Is anything else for you, Charlamagne? I love you,
2: though. I love you, too, Lynn. Have a great day.
3: Lynn is funny.
2: Good morning. Who's this?
7: Hey, good morning. This is Adele.
2: Hey, Adele.
3: Good morning.
2: Like the singer?
3: We call it every time. And you ask him that every time. Yes.
2: You
7: can just call me Mr. Baltimore, too, Seb. I know you want to get back.
3: Yes.
2: I don't even know what to say.
3: Baltimore.
2: Who you want to get the biggest hee-haw to, Mr. Baltimore two-step?
7: Unfortunately, my brother got to give it to you. Come to the front of the congregation.
2: I'm here. What's happening?
7: I thought long and hard about this because you do so much for the people, and it's even a privilege just to get them a call and the favors you do. But what you did, the cupcake man, was unacceptable.
2: Who the hell is what I did?
7: Called up on a Monday.
4: You mean Stacy?
7: He called up on a Monday and he said, "Can you get a vendor for the?" I think it was a Saturday, and he said, "Yes." Can you imagine the pep in the step throughout the week, telling all his friends, I'm going to the iHeart event to sell my cupcakes.
3: Right.
2: That's not what happened, sir.
7: The reason I'm giving you donkey, not because of what you did, because it's a privilege. I'm giving you because you played dumb. He called back, and you said, "Oh, I thought you wanted to just come to the event."
2: First of all, so go back speak faster.
3: First of all.
2: Okay. Second of all, he said he wanted to come to the Black Effect Podcast Festival. He didn't say he wanted to come there to sell cupcakes. Okay, I had no idea he wanted to sell cupcakes. All right?
7: That's what I thought, too. But you specifically said, talk to Dolly. So you played dumb. That's why I have to give you donkey.
2: Yeah, talk to Dolly. Is anything else?
7: I'm playing.
2: Well, thank
7: you. It's a pleasure every time. Now let's get on. So I'm not going to can't be mad at that, but...
2: Adele, we appreciate you.
3: You are right, Adele. Well, listen, he told him he was going to be a vendor, and then he was like, "No, I just thought you wanted to come."
2: Well, hold on, Adele. If you feel bad for Stacey, do something to make him feel better.
3: Ooh.
4: Goodbye, Adele. Thank you, Adele.
2: Adele, you know what you're Adele.
4: Goodbye, Adele.
2: No, I'm just saying.
4: Goodbye, Adele.
2: You don't got nothing to say now?
3: He hung up on Adele.
2: Oh.
4: Damn. All right, Charlamagne, that was the donkey today.
2: Yes, indeed.
4: All right, when we come back, we got the positive note and more. It's the Breakfast Club. Good morning.

0: Morning, everybody. It's DJ Envy, Just Hilarious, Charlamagne Tha God. We are The Breakfast Club, reminding you guys that Monday, the Breakfast Club will be on Netflix Live starting at 6 a.m.
1: Yes, it is.
0: And we're going to have a lot of fun. You're going to see behind-the-scenes stuff. You're going to see things that you haven't seen before. I think we're even going to have like a little clicker, a counter. So if Jess is late, you can be like, how many seconds she's late?
2: And I'm real excited because y'all know live, my shit, boy. Oh, y'all man. Know I love a live. Yeah, you got to dump that red.
1: Yeah. I ain't seen a live work out for you yet. I'm being completely honest with you. Okay, so you can come in here with that attitude if you want to. All right.
2: Whatever, yo.
1: Okay.
2: Whatever.
1: Leave your scarf at home. Has anybody in this room seen a live workout for Jess Hilarious yet?
2: I
1: haven't. Okay.
2: It did.
1: Live on stage. That's about it.
0: No, that ain't okay. Working.
1: I ain't get fired. She good on that stage.
2: I ain't get
1: now.
2: Fired.
0: No, you right. Remember she broke the news Christmas time? We was doing a big rollout. She be like, I got that Breakfast Club job.
2: I got the job. And then I went live and I kept it.
1: Yeah, she said something just now that somebody waiting to test, boy.
0: What's that?
1: Hey, boy, that ain't the one. I don't think you did. We might need to edit that one. I'm telling you that right now.
2: Nah.
1: We might need to edit what you just said.
2: Nah, don't edit it.
1: All right, I'm just telling you. You ain't me. I heard it.
2: Okay? What you say?
0: I missed it. What you say?
1: I ain't repeating it. I'm not repeating it.
0: Let's get out of here. We about to get in trouble. Wow. You're going to be in Plano.
2: I'm going to be in Plano, Texas today and tomorrow. Tonight, we're going to be at Mic Drop Comedy Plano. We got two shows tonight, 7 and 9:30. Tomorrow, the same thing. I'll also be at Biblio Bar for my book signing for my co-parenting memoir, Till Death Do We Parent, tomorrow from 1 to 2 p.m. Get your tickets, JessHilariousOfficial.com. 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
0: All right. Now, when we come back, we got the positive notice, The Breakfast Club. Good morning.

0: Morning, everybody. It's DJ Envy, Just Hilarious, Charlamagne Tha God. We are The Breakfast Club. Salute to Morgan. Morgan called earlier. She said she was going through some financial problems and asked if she could get a couple of tickets for the car show. So we blessed her with a family four-pack. They hung up on Morgan.
1: Damn.
0: Yeah, they hung up on Morgan. So she just hit me in the DMs. But Morgan, good. We will take care of you. And my car show is July 25th in Hampton, Virginia. It's going to be bigger than last year. So if you went last year, I think we had over 10, 12,000 people. It's going to be bigger than that. So get your tickets if you haven't got your tickets. Family fun day. And remember, kids 5 and under are free. So we encourage you to bring the kids on out. Now, Charlamagne.
2: Yes, sir.
0: You got a positive note?
2: Yes, I do, man. The positive note is simply this. No matter how many mistakes you make or how slow you progress, you are still way ahead of everyone who isn't trying. So keep trying. Have a blessed weekend.
3: Breakfast Club, bitches!
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1: You're tapped in to Way Up with Angela Yee.
2: Yo, it's Way Up with Angela Yee. Oh my gosh. It is Friday. Dan, how you feeling?
3: Happy Friday, Ange. Feeling good.
2: I am so happy that it's Friday. I had a, you know, I mean, Monday was a holiday, so that's crazy.
3: Short week.
2: But we had a lot going on. Well, Naeem Lynn is going to be joining us shortly. He's one of the Plastic Cut Boys. You know him from Kevin Hart's Roast as well. I'm sure we have some things to talk about with him when it comes to that. Are y'all sick of talking about this roast at this point?
3: It's the conversation that just won't go away.
2: Yeah, it won't. But anyway, we're going to keep it going. It's also a New Music Friday, and I'm excited that K-Camp is going to be joining us. He has a project out today that's called Giant. I do want to say that I always have felt like K-Camp is a really great artist. I like his music a lot. I had a chance to hear this album in advance, and I do really enjoy it and appreciate it.
3: It's so, like that melodic R&B rap.
2: I feel like, I hate using the word underrated, but I do feel like K-Camp is underrated. And I feel like he's very low-key, he's very funny, and he's chill. So he's going to be joining us today. But let's start the show with some love and some positivity. Let's shine a light. 800-292-51. Ooh, excuse me, 50. I'm eating pretzels. Call us up. Let us know who you want to shine a light on. That's 800-292-5150. And I know you're a foodie, Dan.
3: Yes.
2: So I'm going to shine a light on somebody who has opened up a new restaurant.
3: Okay.
2: It's a big deal.
3: Okay.
2: And right now, here's Future and Tyler with Game Time.
4: I heard what you said through the grapevine. Funny thing about your problems, they ain't mine. Staying up through the late night. 20 seconds to game time. Getting religious with it. Time crossing these state lines.

0: love to those who are doing greatness.
1: Shine a light on them. Shine a light on them.
0: It's time to shine a light on them.
2: All right, it's Way Up with Angela Yee. I'm here with Dan, waiting for Naeem Lynn to get in here.
3: Happy Friday.
2: Happy Friday. This shine a light I know you're going to appreciate, but I want to shine a light on Chef Aarthi Sampath. Hopefully I'm saying her name right. She just opened up her first restaurant, but you may know her from defeating Bobby Flay on his cooking show.
3: Beat Bobby Flay.
2: Beat Bobby Flay, yes. And she actually did beat him.
3: That's cool.
2: She worked at 2 Michelin-starred restaurants, and she has a lot of culinary experience, clearly, but now she has a restaurant which just opened last week on Thursday. It's called Dravida.
3: Okay.
2: And the food is from Bangladesh, Sri Lanka, Trinidad and Tobago, and Guyana.
3: Oh, okay.
2: So it's like an Indian type of theme.
3: My wife's got Bengali roots.
2: She said, you may not recognize most of the dishes, but we guarantee you flavor. If you are from the South Asian or Indian diaspora, there's going to be nostalgia with every single dish.
3: Sounds great.
2: So congratulations to her. This is her first restaurant, and so we applaud you. All right, now, DJ Hip Hop, who do you want to shine a light on?
4: All right, so I got two. Okay. First, I want to give a shout-out to the one and only DJ DP. He is a DJ in the Jersey tri-state area. He does amazing work. Now, if y'all need any bookings or anything like that, make sure you follow him at DJ DP 609, all right?
2: Okay.
4: And the next shout-out that I want to give is the legendary DJ Touchstone. Now, I had an amazing 21st birthday party, and he came out, and he did his big one. And I actually got a chance to interview him backstage inside the DJ Hip Hop Show. So make sure you guys check out that interview.
2: The DJ Hip Hop Show.
4: Wonderful numbers. Yes.
2: You know, I want to commend you for shouting out other people in your field and showing love. That's amazing.
4: Thank you very much.
2: All right. Well, take care and thanks for the love.
4: All right. Bye-bye.
2: Well, that was Shine a Light, 800-292-5150, just in case you couldn't get through. And when we come back, we have your Yee Tee. Oh, Gil King finally gets an apology from her ex-husband who cheated on her after she told the story on Call Her Daddy. We'll give you those details. It's Way Up.
0: I said, listen. Coming up next, Angela spills the Yee Tee.
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1: Hey! Now back! Yeah, she back at it. 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We up with Angela Yee is on.

0: I'll freak you free, and I know what has ever made you feel, yeah. They say it's truth in the rumors.
1: From industry shade to all the gossip.
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1: Angela's spilling that yee tea.
3: Talk to him.
4: All right, it's Yee Tea time, and Naeem Lynn is here. We gave him the rundown about what you can and can't say on air live.
5: Aw, damn.
4: Oh, man, you can't say that. No. But let's get into this Yee Tea right away. So, Gail King, I'm sure you heard the story on her Call Her Daddy episode where she talks about her ex-husband cheating on her.
6: Mm-hmm. And next thing I know, he comes flying out of the room, and he's got a towel on. He goes, you can't come in. What do you mean you can't? I can't come in. So I start searching the house. There she is, cowering behind the door in my towel, Alex. I said, I can't believe that you are here and that you are doing this. And I even said, I thought we were friends. It sounded so pitiful.
4: Yes, he cheated with her friend.
7: Uh-huh.
4: So Gail King's ex-husband is actually apologizing. He told TMZ, my deepest apologies to Gail, to our daughter Kirby and her husband Virgil, to our son William and his wife. He apologized to everybody.
7: Mm-hmm.
4: And to our three grandchildren for the pain I caused decades ago, almost 40 years ago.
5: He must be about to die.
4: Well, he said he's apologized previously, mm-hmm, and has owned this. And he said that she has every right to share what was a painful chapter that changed the trajectory of our marriage.
5: I don't understand.
4: Uh-oh.
5: If you're going to cheat, why are you cheating in your own home?
4: That is so silly. How should he have cheated?
5: Not there. Don't cheat at all. But if you have to cheat, you don't cheat. Sometimes you have to. If you have to, you don't cheat in your own bed.
4: There's different levels to cheating.
5: Yeah, that's like cheating on steroids.
4: Yeah.
5: And the fact that it's her best friend or good friend.
4: Yeah.
5: How good was the friend?
4: She said it was a good friend, a close friend.
5: Okay.
4: And she said she kind of felt like something was going on. They were playing tennis,
7: mm-hmm,
4: and she was a little too, like, she could tell by the way that she was talking to her husband, mm-hmm, that they were too familiar.
7: Mm.
4: And so she had some thoughts about it.
5: Can I say balls?
4: When it comes to tennis,
5: okay,
4: yeah.
5: Okay, yeah. All right.
4: I don't know what you were about to say.
5: Nah, you're talking about tennis balls. Yeah, like, these balls feel familiar.
4: Yeah, mm-hmm, exactly.
5: Yeah.
4: Now, Gail King said she is shocked by her ex-husband's public apology. She wasn't expecting that, but it does mean a lot to her that he said he was sorry. Sometimes that's all you got to do.
5: Yeah.
4: Is say sorry.
5: I wonder if he could have saved the relationship if he just said sorry right then.
4: But we're going to get to that later.
5: Okay.
4: Now, another thing we want to talk about is recently Ari Spears was on Young Jock's show,
7: mm-hmm,
4: and he was just responding to the fact that Sean Wayans called him, can I say B? All right, called him a B.
7: Mm-hmm.
4: And so here is what Ari Spears had to say in response to Sean Wayans, because he called him a B, and he also said that Ari Spears was begging to be on their TV shows and in their movies. And here's what Ari Spears had to say.
8: My actual quote was, for Sean to be that arrogant, bruh, your talent doesn't match your arrogance. If you're going to be that talented, you got to have Dave Chappelle-like talent. And your talent doesn't match your arrogance. Now, should I have said it? Maybe not. But I said it. It's out there. And he responded.
4: Right.
8: So that's when he called me the B word. And I'm just going to say this. If you've ever seen his stand-up is as lethal as a starter pistol. Yeah.
4: Have you seen Sean Wayne's stand-up?
5: I haven't, but I heard he's pretty good.
4: Okay.
5: Yeah, but I mean, you got to look at it. It's not just stand-up. It's his career as a whole.
4: And the family's career, too.
5: Yeah.
4: That's a strong name.
5: You're doing all these big movies. You had your own TV show. Like, you know, you got to put some respect on his name. This is what Aries does.
4: And he also did go live and defend Kevin Hart from all the backlash that he's getting.
7: Mm-hmm.
9: All this angry outrage over the Kevin Hart roast, what do you think it stops? Kevin is a sellout. Kevin is a coon. He's only funny to white people. There's no way you could be worth $500 million and only be funny to one race. Knock it the fuck off.
5: Yeah, the crazy thing is, all the stuff that he said, people said, he wrote that.
4: No. What?
5: Those are all his words.
4: Really?
5: He doesn't like Kev.
4: Oh, but why is he acting like he does?
5: No, I think he's just kind of I'm halfway joking, but I think he's just kind of standing up for comedy. But he has said some nasty things about Kevin in the past. But I think at the end of the day, he's standing up for stand-up comedy and the roast more than for Kevin personally. Yeah.
4: Let me tell you, this comedy beef is worse than hip-hop beef. But when we come back, it is a new Music Friday. We'll tell you what albums and what songs are out today, what you should be checking for. It's Way Up.

0: put that money on it. Don't be running from it. If I like it, I spend money on it. Get whatever from it.
1: Ladies and gentlemen,
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3: All right, it's Way Up with Angela Yee, and I'm here with Naeem Lynn on our New Music Friday.
4: What up?
3: What up? All right, well, Latto, not only does she have a new baby, she also has a new project that's out today. It's called Big Mama, and here is Hostess featuring her baby daddy, 21 Savage.
5: If I don't

0: If I hear that you gossip.
1: Okay, so they're finally publicly like, yes, we're together. They have a daughter.
2: Oh, that's who the baby's by, 21 Savage?
1: Yeah. Naeem, you gotta stop. You didn't know that?
2: Yeah, I don't keep up with that. I'm the old
1: dude
2: now.
1: They've been dating for such a long time, but it's been like real private. It's always been a thing, and now they're publicly out. She has a Daddy's Girl interlude on the album as well, where they address that, but she announced her pregnancy in March, and now you can see 21 Savage and her are together out in the open.
2: That's what's up.
1: That is so funny to me that you didn't know that.
2: I don't keep up with that. Yeah.
1: All right, Freddie Gibbs has an EP out today called RBT. K-Camp. I'm a big fan of K-Camp, and his project is out today. It's called Giant. And this song right here is for his girlfriend. He's been in a relationship now for just a few months, but this song he wrote about her.

0: body, you a drug, baby.
1: I like that. That's sweet. You like that.
2: Yeah. Well, what do rabbit move mean?
1: What, from Freddie Gibbs?
2: Yeah. Who is Rabbit Mode?
1: Well, that's a single. We're going to play that later. That's a song off of Freddie Gibbs' album. Okay. But you know, he's a rabbit. Also, Anderson .Paak has a project out today. K-pop's all K-pop, obviously. And we'll get into more later on during New Music Friday. But right now, we got to get into Tell Us a Secret. Mm-hmm. 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It's supposed to be no judgment, though. But we can have some fun today.
2: Yeah.
1: It's a no judgment zone. 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
1: Looking for something to watch? 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Next week on Netflix, Wednesday, the debut of the docuseries Michael Jackson, The Verdict. Next Thursday on Netflix, the premiere of the British documentary film, The Murder of Rachel Nichol, as well as the new British drama based on that story called The Witness. Next Friday, the launch of the Netflix romantic comedy movie, Office Romance, starring Jennifer Lopez and Brett Goldstein. Next Tuesday on Hulu, the start of the new Mindy Kaling-created comedy, Not Suitable for Work. 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Next Wednesday on Amazon Prime Video, the fifth season premiere of Clarkson's Farm, as well as season four of the animated drama, The Legend of Vox Machina. Next Friday on Apple TV, the launch of the new drama series Cape Fear, starring Amy Adams, Javier Bardem, and Patrick Wilson. 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And next Sunday on AMC Plus, the third season launch of Anne Rice's Interview with the Vampire.
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0: Me and Naeem Lynn, how you feeling?
1: I'm great. How are you?
0: On a Friday? I'm good. Thank you for asking.
1: You glowing.
0: I know you have a lot of secrets.
1: Uh-huh.
0: But we're going to take our caller secrets because they're anonymous and it's a no judgment zone. Can you be non-judgmental today?
1: Absolutely. I'm never judgmental. I want to hear it.
0: Let's go. Feel like I've seen you be judgmental on you.
1: No, that's old me. That's old me, Angela.
0: All right. We're going to see 800-292-5150. Tell us a secret.
2: She take my money when I'm in need. Yeah, she's a trifling friend indeed. Oh, she's a gold digger way over town.

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0: 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Tell us a secret.
1: We love a judgment-free zone, don't we, Naeem Lynn?
2: Absolutely.
1: All right. Well, you know what time it is. 800-292-5150. This is where people call up. They're anonymous. Mm-hmm. You can disguise your voice, whatever. But we do want to hear your secrets. We're not going to judge you. So 800-292-5150, anonymous caller, what's your secret?
3: So I hit the lottery about a year ago for like $200,000. But now I'm broke. I blew the money. Everybody's calling, borrowing money, trying to borrow money and stuff.
1: Damn, so you lost all $200,000.
3: Yeah, I'm going to get it back.
1: What'd you do?
3: Gamble. MGM.
1: Naeem, it's not funny.
3: I was tricking off.
1: Was it like a bunch of girls or one?
3: It's a few.
2: Yeah, why is this a secret? You should tell people you broke so they stop asking you for money. This should be...
3: I'm about to.
1: You want to announce it now?
3: Yeah, I want to announce it now. Let the world know I'm broke. Random man broke.
2: Where you from?
3: It's been a secret because I didn't want to let nobody know I was broke. You can't be popping up places fresh and all that. You popping down Julio. Now I know it's an old bottle and I put other looters all inside.
1: Oh, so you be having fake, you have Don Julio bottles, but you put something else inside.
3: Yeah, I put Lulu's all inside.
1: The secret should have been when you won the money. So you
2: exactly.
1: Learn for next time.
3: Yeah, that I should have called it.
1: And been like, the secret is I had some money, but no one knows.
3: I probably had a different outcome.
1: All right, what you going to do now?
2: Keep gambling.
3: I'm working right now, trying to get it back.
1: How, gambling?
3: Working. I work for the casino. I'm keep working. I work at Motor City, but I gamble
1: in
2: Detroit.
1: Oh, okay. Okay. Which one do you prefer?
2: He works in Detroit.
1: Yeah,
2: so that's why
1: he gambles at MGM.
2: That's why $200,000 sounded like a lot.
1: It is. You can buy a few homes.
2: Yeah, a few homes. Buy a block.
1: Well, that was Tell Us a Secret. And y'all stop being scared when you call up here and tell your secrets, okay? You can disguise your voice. And when we come back, since Naeem Lynn is here, I got to ask you some questions. I saw you on TMZ, mm-hmm. Naeem, and you're going to tell us what was going on with this roast. But I also followed your journey afterwards leading up to the roast. And I want to ask you about all of that with your good friend Kevin Hart. And right now we have Game Time. It's Future and Tyla.
4: Think about your problems, they ain't mine. Staying up through the late night. 20 seconds to game time. Getting religious with it. Time crossing these state lines.

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28: A Fox 13 meteorologist, Brittany DuBose. Make sure you have the umbrella. We do have a higher rain chance today. Scattered showers and thunderstorms. That's going to keep our afternoon highs in the low to mid 80s with winds coming in around 10 miles per hour. Lower rain chance after today, but those temperatures heating up as well as those feel like temperatures as it's going to feel near 100 by Monday. That full forecast at 5.
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1: Hey. Now back. Yeah, she back at it. Bring it, bring in the Mac. We up with Angela Yee is on.

0: This is Way Up with Angela Yee.
1: All right, it's Way Up with Angela Yee, and I'm here with Naeem Lynn today, guest hosting. I feel like you're not in New York a lot, so it's nice for you to be able to come through.
2: Yeah, man, I came just for this.
1: Oh, you did?
2: Yeah.
1: All right, well, just to refresh everybody, Naeem Lynn is really friends with Kevin Hart, and you actually, after the roast, did a whole lead up to what it was like for you getting ready for this roast.
2: Mm-hmm.
1: To give people a little refresh, here is some of what you said.
3: I've been working with Kevin for 25 years, and this motherfucker said he put me in this roast because it could help my career. You could have helped my career by putting me in a movie 15 years ago. When Kevin first told me about the roast, he said, Tom Brady did 100 million views, so I'm probably going to do 200 million views. This motherfucker think he's more famous than Tom Brady. Tom has 7 Super Bowl rings. That's like 7 Oscars. You're 46 with a Kids' Choice Award. The only thing that you and Tom Brady got in common is you both love your career more than your wife.
1: All right, now this...
2: Sounds like I was stinking it up.
1: Well, no
2: laughter.
1: Dan, our producer, had to edit it for time purposes, so
2: right,
1: all the laughter is cut out.
2: Yeah.
1: It wasn't a shot at you.
2: I know.
1: but there's been so much backlash, and it's been overshadowing the actual roast, right? And I watched it in real time. I was happy to see you on there because I feel like you're his friend in real life.
2: Mm-hmm.
1: And so I do feel like a roast is best when the people that know the person best are able to dig in.
2: Right, because everything's coming from a place of love.
1: Mm-hmm.
2: You're roasting, you're honoring this person. So, yeah, I was supposed to be up there. He needed somebody from the crew up there.
1: Now, what did you think about some of the choices? Because even when I was watching it live, Shane Gillis is hosting it, right?
2: Mm-hmm.
1: And then Tony Hinchcliffe. And that's, you know, those are two of the people that were most controversial. In particular, Tony from Kill Tony.
2: Right.
1: Hinchcliffe. A lot of people did not like, myself included. I remember watching it and feeling like that was a cringe joke. And then I was like, am I being super sensitive because it's a roast? And I was, because I'm a fan of comedy.
2: Yeah.
1: So I was trying to check myself, but it still didn't sit well with me. And I felt empathy because I do know his brother and I do know mm-hmm. he has a daughter that are going to see that.
2: Yeah, it was in poor taste, of course, but I mean, he decided to go with that. He's always looking for that next controversial moment, and mm-hmm. he got it.
1: And his fan base is loving it.
2: Exactly. So the more attention we give to him, the more it's helping his career. It's not hurting him because he has a set fan base that likes that racial stuff. But nah, I didn't.
1: Racist stuff.
2: Racist stuff, yes.
1: Mm-hmm.
2: But I didn't care for the joke, but I mean, what was I going to do? I was sitting out.
1: Now, some people are like, why couldn't you do what Tom Brady did when Tom Brady went up to Jeff Ross when he was talking about Robert Kraft?
2: Well, Tom Brady's a football player. Kevin Hart is a comedian.
1: Okay.
2: So he was there in good spirit. He was being, you know, he was just trying to enjoy the moment, showing he's a good sport. Tom Brady should have said something. If he's going to say something, he should have said something on some of the different things that were said about it. They talked about this family and his wife and his mm-hmm. kids and all that. I don't know why that was the joke that made him say, don't say that again. Yeah. And that could have been part of the joke itself. You mm-hmm. know what I'm saying? Like, yeah, I'll knock you out. Don't say that again. Like, he could have just been being silly. I don't know. But I think that I feel like he couldn't really say anything in the moment. It was a rapid fire routine. That was the last thing he said. And then I keep saying Cheryl Underwood packed it all the way up.
1: I loved when she got up there and everybody looked uncomfortable.
2: Yeah, they were getting red in the face.
1: I was at home like, yes. Mm-hmm.
2: So for me, that was the end of it. It's like, all right, they said these racial things and then Cheryl came and cleaned up the mess. And then she also received a special at the end of it from Kevin.
1: All right, look, we're going to talk more about this with Naeem Lynn when we come back and talk more about what you have going on. But I also want to address a couple of other things like Lamar Odom in the audience during mm-hmm. your set. Also, Dave Chappelle.
2: Mm-hmm.
1: All right, it's Way Up.

0: Let's go.
1: Yo. You are a media maven, right?
2: Ooh, you never know what Angie's going to say.
1: All right, it's Way Up at Angela Yee. I'm here with Naeem Lynn. We should have gave you some Grand Coromino before we started asking questions.
3: I don't drink this mess.
1: About this Kevin Hart roast. What? Don't do that.
3: I'm just kidding.
1: I know you are. Yeah. So we've been talking about this roast. Now, another thing I wanted to ask you was, people were saying that it was rehearsals, right? Mm-hmm. And so everyone knew what was going to be said. Is that true or is that somewhat true?
3: We rehearsed in front of the producers, not in front of the other people on the dais.
1: Mm-hmm.
3: So we didn't know what they were going to say. But there's a teleprompter in front of you, so you can read it while they're saying it. But I didn't look
1: it's
3: at
1: like
3: it.
1: Too late then.
3: Yeah, it's too late then. So, no, nobody knew what I was going to say. And I know some of the people probably performed in clubs together and saw a little bit. But I think most times when that was happening, they're like, yo, I don't want to see your stuff, so I'm going to step out.
1: You performed in clubs, and we had a chance to see some of that process
3: mm-hmm.
1: of you getting ready. After the special came out, you posted what it was like leading up to the special.
3: Right.
1: So what was that process like for you? Because this is you going on this huge platform on Netflix. You know this is going to be one of the biggest roasts ever.
3: Mm-hmm.
1: So what was that like for you?
3: Well, I started writing immediately. The day he told me that he was doing it and he was going to have me on it before he even announced it to the world. So I just started jotting stuff down here and there. And then I started doing comedy clubs and I was seeing what was working, seeing what wasn't. I had a joke that I thought was going to get an applause break that was not doing. It was getting no laughs at the comedy club. So I just took it out.
1: What joke?
3: No, I was just saying that I felt like it was a opportunity to take kind of a stance. And I said, I can ruin Jeff Ross's whole night with two words, Free Palestine. And nobody was laughing at it when I was performing in the clubs. So I was like, oh.
1: Take that one out.
3: Yeah.
1: Well, it's interesting also because you said they wanted you to take out the Draymond Green joke.
3: Yeah, they thought it wasn't funny.
1: Mm-hmm. And there was another joke they wanted you to take out. It was the Chelsea Handler.
3: Yeah, they were like, you sure you want to do this? Because, you know, they were trying to cut my time down. I was like, mm-hmm. Nah, I'm not taking that out. It's been working in the clubs.
1: Right.
3: So it was those two things. They're like, you want to maybe cut this a little bit? But nah, they were doing great. So I kept them.
1: If you had to rank, besides yourself, who you think did the best job that night, who would you say?
3: I felt Sheryl Underwood, hands down.
1: Mm-hmm.
3: She really, like, captured the moment. And like I said, all of the racist stuff that was being said prior to going on, she packed them up.
1: You know, the other thing about Sheryl Underwood, I feel like she said she was aware about the jokes about her husband.
3: Yeah.
1: We're going to be done. But was she actually
3: I don't know if she actually heard the material or just knew that they were going to say things about the suicide of her husband,
1: mm-hmm.
3: which I thought was...
1: That hurt me. But then Pete Davidson, I know Pete jokes a lot about his father dying in 9/11.
3: Mm-hmm.
1: And so I know that's part of it as well. Now, there was also Lamar Odom in the audience.
3: Mm-hmm.
1: And you made a joke about him and drug use.
3: Right.
1: Basically. Mm-hmm. It didn't look like he liked it. Mm-hmm. Now, did he say anything to you afterward?
3: Nah, I saw him at the after party. I don't know if he saw me. He had shades on. You know, I just thought he probably saw you. Maybe. He didn't say anything, no, but I didn't feel like it was a reason for him to get mad. Like, I got this information from his documentary.
1: Right.
3: You know what I mean?
1: Good advertising for the documentary.
3: Yeah, he put this out to the public, so I just made a joke about what you put out to the public. It wasn't no shade or anything. It was just a joke.
1: Now, you also had jokes about Dave Chappelle
3: mm-hmm.
1: and Dave Chappelle's wife, Elaine. And I saw Shane Gillis, when he got on stage after you left,
3: uh-huh.
1: was like, yeah, smart, going after Dave Chappelle.
3: Uh-huh.
1: And I did see some stand-up Dave Chappelle has done, and I'm pretty sure he didn't appreciate it. So what do you think about that? Because people are like, if someone's not part of the roast, why are they getting roasted?
3: So the reason why I even wrote the joke is because he was supposed to be there.
1: Mm-hmm.
3: We knew he wasn't participating in it, but they said that he would be there and he would be somewhere in the audience, whatever. So that's what you do. You say things about people in the dais or people that are in the audience. And I just made the joke because I was just making a joke about a person that I'm a fan of.
1: Mm-hmm.
3: You know, it wasn't meant to be taken personally, but I thought that he would enjoy the joke since he has so much trans humor. So I was like, you know, this is like a little jab, taste of your medicine. And I thought he'd be like, oh, that's clever. If he didn't like it, you know, there's nothing I can do. Maybe, sorry. You know what I mean?
1: That's the first time I've heard a sorry from a roast. Okay?
3: Yeah, because it wasn't meant to offend him and definitely not meant to offend his wife. She caught the ultimate straight because, you know, but Dave Chappelle was there.
1: Mm-hmm.
3: He just wasn't, he was watching it
1: not
3: backstage.
1: In the audience.
3: Yeah, he was watching it backstage somewhere. And I took it out But then the writers and the producers like, yeah, put this back in because he's here. Just do it. You know, they wanted me to do it. And I was like, all right, I did write it. So I thought it was a funny bit. And I thought that he would be able to appreciate it. But if he was offended by it, then, you know, sorry.
1: What are the rules when, because somebody told me that Jayla was there and didn't want to be mentioned.
3: Oh, yeah. Yeah, I think I told you that. Oh, did I say that?
1: You did, but I thought you didn't want me to say it.
3: I'm
1: was
3: not
1: you.
3: Okay. Yeah. Yeah, so right before the show starts, we...
1: I didn't want to get my source up.
3: Yeah, I was the source. We were sitting on the dais, and then they come up and say, look, J-Lo doesn't want anybody to say anything about her. If you say anything about her, the mic's going to get cut. And I was like, nobody was planning on saying anything about her to begin with, but all right.
1: She had that power.
3: Yeah, yeah.
1: All right, we have more when we come back. We have the Way Up Mix at the top of the hour. Plus, K-Camp is going to be joining us talking about his new project that's out today, Giant. Naeem Lynn is here. I still got more questions. I don't care. It's Way Up.
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1: What's up?
0: Hosting today, having some fun on a Friday. Also, we got the Way Up Mix at the top of the hour. It's a new music Friday, and K-Camp has a new album out today. It's called Giant. We'll be talking to him.

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Yeah.

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17: A Fox 13 meteorologist, Brittany DuBose. Make sure you have the umbrella. We do have a higher rain chance today. Scattered showers and thunderstorms. That's going to keep our afternoon highs in the low to mid 80s with winds coming in around 10 miles per hour. Lower rain chance after today, but those temperatures heating up as well as those fill-light temperatures as it's going to feel near 100 by Monday. That full forecast at 5.
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4: 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Bring it, bring in the Mac. We up with Angela Yee is on.

0: It is Way Up with Angela Yee. Naeem Lynn is here with me today.
1: All day.
0: Let's get into this Yeetie. Vibe Magazine, they are coming back out in print on June 2nd. Mm-hmm. The first print cover story launches online. So there's going to be a cover star, commentary, reporting on the current state of hip-hop, fashion, and culture, and interviews with some of today's tastemakers. So it's going to be 1,000 and published as a quarterly issue. So 1,000 for this first issue.
1: Only 1,000 copies?
0: Yeah.
1: Where are they going to be?
0: I guess you could order it or maybe on newsstands.
1: I was about to say, is it going to be on newsstand? I mean, 1,000, that's like 3 per newsstand. It's not going to be many.
0: I guess they want to make sure. Maybe it's just
1: people
0: a little, yeah,
1: to.
0: And it's only quarterly.
1: Yeah. I like the idea of that. I like magazines and books still to have that stuff because it's, you know, you can go back and look at it 20 years later, the nostalgia of it all. You know, and if you're on the cover, you want that.
0: There's nothing like seeing yourself in print.
1: Right.
0: To this day. All right, now.
1: What about the time you was on Playboy?
0: That was a digital issue.
1: Okay.
0: No, I'm kidding. I've never done that. Now you can cut it out. But you know what's crazy? I did actually write a cover story for Vibe before.
1: Yeah?
0: Back in the day on Rick Ross and MMG.
1: Okay.
0: It was the sex issue. It really was. All right, now. It's a new Music Friday, and Latto has a new album out today. And people are saying that she's coming at Cardi B. So, why would she be coming at Cardi B? Well, if you remember, there was some controversy where there was a leaked phone call where Cardi B was talking about other female rappers back in September of 2025. One of the people she was talking about was Latto, and here's what she said.
2: I'ma show ya. I'm not Latto. I'ma beat her the f*** up. Mm. Y'all gonna see what the f*** is up. You think I'm f***ing yes, Latto?
0: So what she was saying is she was mad at Ice Spice. She was saying, I'm not Latto. In other words, you know, Latto did, her and Ice Spice had a back and forth, but it never got, like, physical. I guess Cardi was saying, I will do that.
1: Oh, okay.
0: All right, now, Cardi B then apologized and said, I was ranting and hot at the moment, but I F with Latto heavy. Mm. I respect everything about her, including her team. That's so sweet. And nope, I'm not too prideful to apologize to somebody I really respect. So she put out a public apology for a voice conversation that she never intended to go public.
1: Yeah.
0: Now here is the song Gimme That.
3: She's that wet, let's park. Really got a Hermes throwing my cars. Talking about buying big mama a bag. I'm out again, I ain't already bought.
0: So she had said, Cardi on social media said that she's gonna privately buy her a bag. Mm-hmm. And so people are saying that Latto is referencing Cardi in this song.
1: Okay.
0: Because she already got the bag. But Latto also went online and said, when the album drops, please listen in order and don't skip Big Mama just because it's already out. I put a lot of effort into the sequence. In case you're new here, here's the rules for Midnight. A lot has changed in 2 years. This one hit different. Enjoy. So, you know, just clearing that up.
1: Yeah. Man, less beef. More love.
0: Yeah. No more roast. All right, well, that is your Yeetie. And it's a new Music Friday, so when we come back, we're going to talk about albums that are available today, new songs. I know you like Freddie Gibbs, so we'll talk about his EP that is out today. It's Way Up.
1: Nice.

0: This is Fresh Out of the Studio. Brand new vibe. It's New Music Friday on Way Up with Angela Yee.
1: Yo, it's a New Music Friday. Naeem Lynn is here with me today.
2: Yeah.
1: I didn't know what was going on because you brought all this Gran Coromino here.
2: I did not bring that here. You had that here already, Angela.
1: Okay, I was trying to help you out.
2: No.
1: Getting an endorsement with them.
2: No, they're not messing with me.
1: All right, well, anyway, let's talk about what's out today. So Latto, that's the big story today. Big Mama is out today. And here is Make Me featuring Mariah the Scientist.

0: outside.
1: Okay, okay, Latto. Freddie Gibbs has an EP out today. It's only 3 songs, by the way. He also samples a reggae song, Flex, on the album.
2: From Shabba Ranks?
1: Flex is Mad Cobra.
2: Oh, okay. Flex, time to have sex?
1: Mm-hmm.
2: Okay, my bad.
1: But here is Rabbit Mode, and he does take shots at podcasters and everything on here. Listen to this.

0: took his ass life.
1: Okay, Freddie Gibbs.
2: That sounds good.
1: He be rapping.
2: Yeah.
1: K Camp has a new album out today called Giant, which I really like. So make sure you check that out. Anderson .Paak has K Pops. You know what that is already because it's called K Pops.
2: Mm-hmm.
1: Terry has You, Me, and My Ego out today. Also, as far as singles, here is Boss Man D-Lo featuring Meg Thee Stallion with Motion Party Remix.

0: Man, does everything sound good because of these Beats headphones? Because
1: everything
0: you playing sounds real good.
1: You like that, right? Yeah. Buying them bags and stuff like that. I know that's what you be doing.
0: What?
1: Oh, okay. also out today, another single here is Jessie Reyez. It's called Your Heartbeat. Who do you think about at 2 a.m.?

0: Oh, man, I love me some Jessie Reyes.
1: Mm-hmm.
0: And that video is also out today, and she's getting ready for her new album, A Little Vengeance, that comes out on June 12th. All right, well, that is your new music for this New Music Friday. And when we come back, ask ye if you need advice. Me and Naeem got you. All right, you ready to get some advice, right?
1: Always. That's what I do.
0: Did you eat yet today?
1: I did not.
0: Here's some advice. If you're going to keep drinking this tequila, we're going to get you some food. 800-292-5150. Naeem Lynn is here. Ask Ye is up next. 800-292-5150. Any help you need, we got your back. It's way up.
2: 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Let it clap. Let it clap. Ride this. Are you sit on my
1: Let's
2: lap?
1: Go.
2: Spread them cheeks. Let me see that. Shake that like you out of control. Mm-hmm. That thing till your throat gets sore. Bend it on down. Put your face on the floor. That till your legs can't stand. High freak with the word in a hand.

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0: What's up? It's Way Up at Angela Yee. It's me and Naeem Lynn here today. We're having a time. I'm having a good time with you.
1: Yeah, you got me drinking in the morning. What's afternoon
0: It wasn't hard. Yeah. And when we come back, it's Ask Yee. We're going to give you that advice, and you know it's going to be unfiltered today. 800-292-5150. Call us up. 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
3: What's up? It's Way Up with Angela Yee, and it's time for Ask Yee. And we have Eric on the line today. Naeem Lin is here with me. And Eric is upset that every time he tries to talk to his mother about something, she just be sunning him. I mean, she is
4: literally
3: his son.
4: Yeah, literally. Yeah, I like that. Yeah, play on words.
5: I have a parent who think that they can say and or do whatever they want to me, and that I'm supposed to give them a pass each and every time.
3: Naeem, you're a parent. What do you think?
4: Well, no, I want to help. How old are you and how old are your parents or the parent that's talking to you recklessly?
5: I will be 61 in July.
3: Whoa.
4: And how old is, who is this, your mom or your dad?
5: It's my mom.
3: What does she say to you?
4: How old is your mom?
5: She's almost 80.
3: What does she say to you?
5: No matter what I say, I'm the mom. And it could be totally wrong.
4: Okay, so my dad is 73, and he's having this same problem with his mother. My grandmother is 93, and she's a pain in his ass.
5: That's great to hear.
4: Yeah, yeah, you're not alone.
3: It's amazing.
4: Does your mom live with you?
5: No.
4: Cut her off.
3: No,
4: not speak to her, but just like, yo, just don't respond to that. My grandmother lives with my dad, so he has to deal with that. You know what I mean? But if she's not living with you to where you got to deal with her every day, then just ignore her. She can't tell you what to do.
3: I mean, there's got to be more to it than just that.
4: You've been dealing with this for a long time, clearly.
5: Absolutely.
4: You have to have a breaking point. You know, have you stood up to your mom and said, Mom, you know, this ain't cool. You know, I'm not dealing with this anymore. Or you just deal with it.
5: I just recently, in the last week, have decided that I'm going to stand up to her and let her know that because she's a hurt person, that she can no longer try to hurt other people, especially not me.
4: I hate that you're just now dealing with this at 60 because it sounds like a lifetime of trauma. I'm assuming you're not paying this forward to your kids or grandkids.
5: No.
3: I have a question. Was she always like this or is it as she got older?
4: He's dealt with this his whole
5: life. No, she has been like this before. Probably I was even born.
4: Yeah, okay, man.
3: And if you need Naeem to come roast her, let us know.
4: Also, at this point in life, she needs you way more than you need her.
5: That's a great observation.
4: Yeah. So, like, listen, if you want me to, take you to the doctor, I suggest you get in line.
3: Let me get my story off.
5: You want me to push you through this airport when they don't have somebody else to do it.
3: Well, listen, that peace of mind is going to be great for you. And I'm hoping that all of this can work out. Because I also know we think about our parents as they're getting older, you know, and not having them with us anymore at some point. So I know you don't also want to have regrets.
5: Absolutely. You're 100% right.
3: All right. Well, good luck. Let us know how it goes. I would love to hear it.
5: Absolutely.
3: Well, Ask Yee is brought to you by Top Dog Law. 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And when we come back, K-Camp is going to be joining us. He's got a new project out today. It's called Giant. And I do feel like he's been underrated for so long, but this album's pretty amazing. And right now, speaking of new music, let's get into Game Time with Tyler and Future. It's Way Up.
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21: A Fox 13 meteorologist, Brittany DuBose, make sure you have the umbrella. We do have a higher rain chance today. Scattered showers and thunderstorms. That's going to keep our afternoon highs in the low to mid 80s with winds coming in around 10 miles per hour. Lower rain chance after today, but those temperatures heating up as well as those feel like temperatures as it's going to feel near 100 by Monday. That full forecast at 5.
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9: 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Now back!
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0: This is Way Up with Angela Yee.
1: Let's go.
2: Yeah. You are a media maven, right?
3: Ooh, you never know what Angela's going to say.
2: What's up? It's Way Up with Angela Yee. And this is exciting for me because this is an artist who I've always really liked a lot.
4: Yeah.
2: And you have an album out today.
4: Yeah.
2: K-Camp is here.
4: What's happening? What's happening? Way
2: Listen,
4: up.
2: Listen, the album Giant. Mm-hmm. By the way, you had people talking with those billboards. Yes.
4: Yeah.
2: We reported on it.
4: You did?
2: Yeah, because people thought it was like a promo for Kendrick and Drake is coming out.
4: Yeah.
2: And da da da da.
4: Shout out to the team, man. We working.
2: I love that. So that was purposeful.
4: Yeah.
2: Okay.
4: Strategically,
2: you know what
4: I'm saying? Spread that message. You know what I'm saying? What's the best way to spread it?
2: You know, you start this album, Giant, off with Humble Giant.
4: Yeah.
2: And it feels like you really given some thoughts about how you've been looked at throughout your career.
4: Mm-hmm.
5: What do you do when all odds stacked against you? What do you do when the people you love only love what you can do for them?
2: It feels like you've been going through a lot.
4: Yeah, for sure. I feel like I'm at a point right now where it's, you know what I'm saying, it's finally becoming balanced for real. But a lot of trials and tribulations in the last 3-4 years. Friendships, family, a lot of stuff be happening, you know what I'm saying? So you got to just be intentional with what's going on. And I'm at a grown age now where, you know, I know how to understand who around me for the right reasons, for the wrong reasons. But, you know, everybody go through shit. My right-hand man, I lost my right-hand man, not to death, but it's just, you know what I'm saying, just loyalty just expires sometimes and like that be going on.
2: I know you said that was your friend from 8th grade.
4: Yeah. It's just money. I think people get greedy when it comes to money. I don't know what his intentions was, but it is what it is.
2: Right now, I'm talking to K-Camp. His album Giant is out today. And I want to say that this album Giant, I really, really.
4: Thank you.
2: Like, I think it's so good.
4: Thank you.
2: I think that you were super early on as far as like combining a different type of sound.
4: Yeah.
2: It's hip hop, but it's also R&B. It's just melodic.
4: It's catchy. Yeah,
2: it's catchy. Mm-hmm. I mean, you had one of the most viral TikTok songs
4: for
2: ever
4: sure.
2: with Renegade.
4: Yeah. The reason why I think that song popped, because I think the baby was going crazy at the time, and when I heard him 808s, it gave me that feel, and I was like, let me just go ahead and rap on some like this, and it took off.
2: And you wanted to make sure that the creators of the TikTok viral dance also got credit.
4: For sure.
2: Which I love,
4: because
2: sometimes, you know, we always have these conversations about how we make things go viral on TikTok and don't get the credit for it.
4: And she doing her thing right now. I actually just seen her page yesterday. Like, she blossoming. And she fresh as hell. She getting branded. She doing all type of shit. I seen a guy comment on her page. Like, damn, like, I'm just happy that I was a part of that and I was able to shine that light, and now she doing her own little thing. You know what I'm saying?
2: Right.
4: Shout out to Jaleel.
2: And I think that people see the success that you had even early on, and they don't think that there's times like you were open about like going places and not selling out shows in New York.
4: Yeah.
2: New York is a tough place, though.
4: For sure,
2: I'm not going
4: to
2: lie.
4: It's tough as hell.
2: And you said that for a second that made you want to quit?
4: I almost quit music in New York. It was a confidence thing. You know what I'm saying? Like, it's one of them things when you putting your money up and you driving around the damn nation and you going to these spots, ain't nobody in this. You start looking at yourself like, yeah, maybe this ain't it. Maybe it is over with. You know what I'm saying? But I kept that faith. It was one dude, like I talked about it all the time. It was one dude that came to the back of that bus. It was my tour manager, his dad at the time. He taught me off the ledge. You know what I'm saying? Like, at that time, he was a guardian angel. He spoke life into me. He just put me back together piece by piece.
2: K-Camp is here, Atlanta's own, but remember, he was born in Milwaukee. We have more with him when we come back. His album, Giant, is available today. Make sure y'all check that out. It's Way Up.

0: Let's go.
1: Turn me up.
2: Here we go again.
0: This is Way Up with Angela Yee.
1: What's up? It's Way Up with Angela Yee, and K-Camp is in the building on the day of his album release. Giant is available right now. You have a girlfriend now?
3: Yeah, how you know? You be knowing.
1: I'll be paying attention. You know, before you come in, I got to do my research. Ask around.
3: I got a lady. Yeah.
1: You know, I heard the song MLB. Go tap into that song right now. So I have to assume that she is somebody that you can get a bag with.
3: Yeah. Order. You know what I'm saying? She just, I think she came in my life at the perfect time. Right now, it's cool. It's the first girl I ever moved in with me.
1: What?
3: She moved in.
1: How is life different now that you live with somebody?
3: I'm out of town. I ain't got to take dogs to the sitter. She watching the dogs. You know what I'm saying? The house be clean. I got food on the table.
1: I love that for you. You growing up, man.
3: Mm-hmm.
1: make you stay out of trouble, too.
3: You know what I'm saying? They save money, stay out of trouble. And me and my girl be having fun.
1: Right? Like you come home with us, too? Type of fun? Okay.
3: It's fun, gang. It's fun.
1: Everything is feeling good. You got your girl. You got the album.
3: Yeah.
1: You know, that's out today, Giant. And like I said, it's amazing. The single with Jacquees, that was fire also.
3: Time 10, Jacquees, my boy. You know what I'm saying?

0: Wait, so did you meet at a show?
1: I met her on Instagram, mm-hmm. and I invited her to a show.
0: Oh, so
1: and
0: that could work then.
1: Only reason why I took a liking to her because he came. We had like a little rooftop party on one of our off days. She pulled up, but I had somebody with me at the time. She pulled up, and the girl that I had invited, her vibe, it just wasn't, you know what I'm saying? Yeah. She didn't want to drink with us. She didn't want to have fun. It was just acting just too.
0: You're like,
1: we vibed.
0: Yeah, we trying to
1: have fun. I was like, nah. I seen the other one. I was like, what's happening? You know what I'm saying? And then we had left the little rooftop and got on the tour bus, and we were talking for like 7 hours. And then we just kept talking.
0: Right now, I'm talking to K Camp. His album Giant is out today. I remember there was a period of time you said you were blackballed in the business. But
1: I felt like that, yeah.
0: How did you get out from that?
1: I just cleaned up the mess a little bit. Mm-hmm. A mess that I didn't even make.
0: Right.
1: Energy is real because be on the internet saying all type, you see him in person and it's a different vibe.
0: Yeah, that's a fact.
1: I'm not going to run from my problems. I'm going to, hey man, I seen it. You know what I'm saying? No. And then you like, all right. And you know what I'm saying? Then after a while, it's like, when you see him again, what's up, boy? Right. Like nothing ever happened. You know what I'm saying? So I think a lot of that was going on. It took some time, but I think I cleaned it up. I really don't know how I cleaned it up. I just stayed in folks' face.
0: Right.
1: I just kept working.
0: You gotta just disregard it.
1: Yeah, and my fans kept pushing me forward and forward. Every time somebody says something in the comment, they fighting. Like, nah, y'all gotta count.
0: I don't even gotta say.
1: You know what
0: nothing.
1: I'm saying? So it's like I think that narrative kind of pushed me forward and kept pushing me forward. And still, it's pushing me to this day.
0: All right, well, K-Camp, I appreciate you so much for coming through. The album Giant is out right now.
1: For sure.
0: And I think after hearing all these stories about how things came about, make sure you're listening to 1,000 Hugs also, in
1: sure.
0: particular.
1: That's for the ladies, so y'all gonna love that one.
0: Well, I appreciate you. And again, like I always tell you, I think this album is amazing. And I've always been a fan of yours.
1: Love.
0: And
1: you've always been showing me love over the years, and I appreciate
0: that. As soon as they said K-Camp, I said, let's go, bring it through.
1: For sure, and I love that. Thank you so much.
0: All right, well, that was K-Camp joining us. You can watch that full interview on my YouTube channel, Way Up With Ye. And when we come back, this is your show, so you have the last word.

0: freak, freak, like no one has ever made you feel, yeah.
1: Pick up the phone.
2: Tap in.
3: Tap in and get your voice heard.
1: What the word is.
3: Here's the last word on Way Up with Angela Yee.
4: What's up? It's Way Up with Angela Yee. It's me and Naeem Lynn on a Friday.
2: Yeah.
4: Is it a Grand Coromino Friday or what?
2: I'm feeling it now. Thanks to you. Yeah.
4: I know you disappeared for a minute. I said, where did Naeem go?
2: Yeah, I had a long pee.
4: But I appreciate you for coming through today and just like, you know, I always enjoy your company and I know sometimes you feel like I can only come when I have something to talk about, but I feel like you always have something to talk about.
2: No, I'm thinking about coming here and being your co-host.
4: All right, come on through.
2: I'm thinking about it. We got to work on the contract details, but I'm considering it.
4: Okay. Mm-hmm. All right. I know like, that's right. Well, Naeem Lynn, and I did a lot more with you off the air, so you can go to my YouTube channel, Way Up With Yee, and watch our interview together. Also, check out my interview with K-Camp. His album, Giant, is out today. Anything else we need to know that you have coming up?
2: Just my show's coming up, man. You can follow me on Instagram at Naeem the Star, NaeemTheStar. And you can see my tour dates. Next weekend, I'll be in Sacramento at the Punchline.
4: Mm-hmm.
2: And binge watch Assisted Living on BET or Paramount Plus or wherever it's at now.
4: All right. We don't know when the new season's starting yet.
2: We don't know when the new season is done. I don't know when it's going to start, but I would assume within the next couple months. And then hopefully we'll be back to film the following season.
4: All right. Let's get that money.
2: Oh, and I got a cameo with 72 Hours. It's Kevin's movie. It'll be out sometime this summer.
4: Finally.
2: Right.
4: No.
2: Okay. I got a mean two lines.
4: All right. Well, listen, we'll take it.
2: Yeah. You got to start somewhere.
4: We'll take it. All right. Well, again, this is your show, so you have the last word.
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0: I'm Bree Wood with BIN News Now. JFK is now one of four U.S. airports designated to screen travelers arriving from African countries impacted by Ebola. Secretary of State Marco Rubio.
1: We cannot and will not allow any cases of Ebola to enter the United States.
0: Officials say enhanced screenings, including temperature checks and travel questionnaires, will also take place at airports in Virginia, Atlanta, and Houston. Virginia is rolling out new help for child care. Governor Abigail Spanberger has signed legislation creating a program to help parents cover costs by matching contributions from employers. Officials say high child care costs are pushing many women out of the workforce. And Tory Lanez's legal team is filing an emergency motion claiming his life is in danger behind bars. Attorneys say correctional staff have shown a pattern of intimidation after Lanez was stabbed in prison last year, and they're seeking added protections. Get BIN News Now on demand 24/7 on the iHeartRadio app.
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Yes, sir. It's game time in the Big M Town. The latest from Future and Tyler just went up beside the afternoon vibe on K97. Memphis only hip hop and R&B. You rocking the mic, T Way. We locked in until 7. Welcome to the show. Let's get this Friday show on the road. I've got some Drake on deck, followed by Baby Kim and K Dot. Good flirts. We're now popping it off with Mariah the Scientist, Burning Blue on K97. Memphis only hip hop and R&B. It's game time. Let's get them.

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Sir is Promise, the latest from Baby Kim and K-Dot. Good Flirts, just from up inside the afternoon vibe on K97 Memphis. Only hip-hop and R&B. You rocking the Mike T-Way. We locked in till 7. Happy Friday. It's the weekend. We made it. Yeah, the weekend is here. Listen, I'm dropping these hits like French fries and hot grease. It's on and popping inside the afternoon vibe. I got some of your favorites on the way from D-Moolah, Player Circle and them, and the latest from Sexy Red and Key Glock, Hang With A Bad B, all happening next. Memphis, as we get you ready, the winning starts Monday. All right, I'm going to say it again. The winning starts Monday, June 1st. Who couldn't use an extra $2,500 in their pocket? Yeah, $2,500 up for grabs. This year, we celebrate America's 250th birthday, and K97 is giving you a chance to experience

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7: On your Friday night, I'm Fox 13 Chief Meteorologist Andrew Humphrey, Severe Weather Center 13. Scattered showers and storms before midnight. They fade away by dawn, but patchy fog sets up, so watch out for poor visibility in some areas when you hit the roads early Saturday morning. Saturday afternoon, partly sunny to mostly cloudy skies. Highs will be in the mid-80s, a nice warm day, with a few widely scattered showers in the afternoon. Sunday, more sunshine, highs in the middle and upper 80s, and we get some sunshine coming back for Monday as well. I'm Fox 13 Chief Meteorologist Andrew Humphrey. Have a wonderful weekend.
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You rocking the mic, T-Way. We locked in till 7. Summer Walkers playing games is on deck, followed by a little bit of key Glock. Right now, let's get back to the vibes, repping the crib, keeping it all the way Memphis with Glow and T-Pain. 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

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Inside the Afternoon Vibe, MICTEW, you rocking the Mike T Way. T Pain and Akon, Bartender is on deck. Followed by a little bit of Glow right now. 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

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You sliding and vibing to Mike T-Way. We locked in till 7. You know, Glow, she is on that list of features for Lotto's new album, Big Mama. But when it comes to the album, everybody is talking about and dissecting the lyrics from Gimme That. Let's take a listen to what everybody is talking about.

And the speculation stems from a leaked phone call in 2025 in which Cardi B allegedly made negative comments about several female rappers, including Latto. After the audio resurfaced and sparked backlash online, Cardi B publicly apologized to Latto, saying she respected her

There's no doubt it's shot o'clock. Bottoms up. Trey Songz and Nicki just went up on K97 Memphis only hip hop and R&B. You rocking the Mike T way. We locked in till 7. Got some D Moolah on deck. Followed by Drake and them. Ran to Atlanta right now. Let's get back to it with Big Dude. Take her down on K97 Memphis.

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9: I heard what you said through the grapevine. Funny thing about your problems, they ain't mine. Staying up through the late night. 20 seconds to game time. Getting religious with it. Time crossing these state lines.

know it's game time, baby. The latest from Future and Tyler just went up on K97 Memphis only hip hop and R&B. You rocking the Mike T-Way. We locked in till 7. Got some Rihanna on deck. And of course, Young Miami with Spin That. Right now, let's get back to the vibes with Chris Breezy and Bryson Tiller. It depends on Memphis only hip hop and R&B. It's my-

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0: Rocking the mic, T-Way, we locked in till 7. And you already know my 5 o'clock rush hour mix is right around the corner. Yeah, the turn up continues. Got some Outkast, So Fresh and So Clean on deck, followed by a sing-along with Mariah the Scientist. Right now, let's get back to it with SZA and K-Dot. Here's 30 for 30 on Memphis Only Hip Hop and R&B.
1: I used to think about immature things. 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

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Thorough as don't need your chest. Psychic as can reach a chest. Zodiac sign, it must be a Gemini moon, cause we about to go half. 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

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You rocking the Mike T way. We locked in till 7. 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
9: I heard what you said through the grapevine. Funny thing about your problems, they ain't mine. Staying up through the late night. 20 seconds to game time. 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

0: 97, home of the Breakfast Club, and Charlamagne the Guy's donkey of the day goes to Jill Biden and everyone around Joe Biden during the 2024 presidential debates. Jill Biden shared how frightened she was during the 2024 presidential debates, said she was in fear Joe Biden may have a stroke.
1: I don't know what happened. I mean, as I watched it, I thought, oh my God, he's having a stroke. And it scared me to death.
0: Man, listen, Joe Biden with a stroke and on life support would have been a better president than Trump. I'm just saying. And I know most of y'all agree. 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
1: 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Yeah.

Fives and top tier energy for the ride home. You rocking the Mike T-Way. We locked in till 7. Rick Ross and Minx in Miami is on deck, followed by Chris Brown and Bryson Tiller. It depends. Right now, let's get back to the vibes. As promised, Gunna, Love and Burna Boy, WGFT on K97, Memphis only hip hop.

Chris Breezy and Bryson Tiller, It Depends. Just what up beside the afternoon vibe with your guy, DJ Mike T. I'm coming back with the vibe of the hour, a.k.a. the song of the hour. That boy, DaBaby, and Pop That Thing happening next. Now, according to the reports, I know you see it too. Gas prices remain high across the entire state of Tennessee as well as the nation. According to AAA, gas prices are currently $4.14 in the states, and the national average is now $4.50 per gallon. We need to document that for Memphis too, because I saw a $4.94 on Union Avenue. Whoa, I'm gonna need my gas tank to go on and get a job, for real. Gas prices in Memphis got folks driving like they protecting their last gallon. Folks cutting off the AC in the car, riding in silence, and planning trips like it's a military operation.